0: downfield ahead of the Bears on their first drive.
1: He's kind of muffled that ball right there, too, but was able to still hold on to it. Got some yardage, but really excited to see this offense. We've been hearing about them all week long. Carson's been paying attention to them all season, and this is going to be really impressive to see who's going to be getting a bulk of the carries in this game.
0: There was a penalty on the return as well. It was a hold against LCC, so that'll back it up a little bit farther for this first down.
1: I didn't see who it was on, but they are going to say it's at the...
0: They are going to march this back. They didn't march it back originally, but now is the march back. They're going to mark it.
1: What, the seven?
0: It's 7 yard line. It's a half a distance penalty. It was originally at the 14, so half the distance. Puts the ball at the 7 yard line. Pistol formation to start the drive. They're going to send the running back to the far side. And on a screen pass, try to get it to Puppy, but incomplete. Brings up second down.
1: Yeah, this is not able to get that to him quickly. Thought he had the blocking up front. Just wasn't able to hold on to that pass.
0: Second down and 10 now. From their own 7 yard line, clock stopped at 9:35 to go here, first quarter. An empty set for Heppner. Too wide to the far side. Now they're going to send a man in motion. It's Puppy. They're going to go play action, and they're going to get the swing over to Puppy. He's got it on the near side sideline. He's going to walk out of bounds right around the 15-yard line. Sets up third down and manageable for the Bears.
1: I like that they went right back to it, too. Get that confidence, and Puppy wide open on that play. Able to get a good chunk yardage right there, making this third down more manageable. But it was a great job to go right back to that play to get it to Puppy. Yeah, and he's very dangerous out in open space. That time getting it close to the first down marker.
0: It's third down and 3. Ball spotted right on the 14-yard line. Too wide to the far side. They're going to send Puppy in motion. It's going to be a handoff to Thompson. His first carry. He's fighting forward for the yardage, and they're going to mark him short. I don't know if he got a yard on the play. Sets up fourth down.
1: Just that first initial contact. That was by number 72 from Tri-County Northeast, and that's Jacob Warner. Again, just nowhere to run the football on that one. Tried fighting for the extra yardage. It was really impressive for him to keep going on that play, but that was a hard run.
0: Now fourth down, and the Bears will punt it away. It'll be Dre Puppy to boot this one off. Also looks like it's Logan Morgan back to return. They're going to go fake, though, as Puppy going to try and take off running towards the sideline. He will get a bounce just across the 20. That's enough for the first down.
1: And a good heads-up play, too. Did you see how he was looking upfield? Knew exactly where the first down or where the marker was for you to get enough just to get that first down and goes right out of bounds. But great heads-up play there from Dre Puppy to get that first down. And, again, cut it back to the middle of the field to the opposite side.
0: Fourth down conversion for the Bears. They'll have it first and 10 just across the 20 at the 21-yard line. Heppner's under center. One man in the backfield behind him. Going to be Thompson. Too wide to the far side. It's a toss to Thompson on the far side. And he is stood up in the backfield. That is a textbook tackle. First one there. That's 15. Logan Morgan making the stop.
1: Just a missed block up front, too. Tanner would have had some room there. Just a missed block. And Logan Morgan just come flying in there. Able to make that tackle for a loss.
0: That'll make it second down at about 13 now from the 18-yard line.
1: Again, just had no luck trying to pitch it to that outside. Got swallowed up there.
0: Now the Bears will come out in a shotgun formation. Too wide to the near side. Now they're going to send Puppy in motion. They'll go play action. Heppner, he's got it wide open. It's caught. And now down the sidelines, inside the 30, down to the 25. It's Dayton Korth on the reception. A big play there. Spots it up the 26-yard line in plus territory.
1: That was a brilliant play, too. It completely lost him in the secondary, too. He was wide open. A great job from Paxton Heppner to throw that ball downfield to get it to the open receiver. And Korth, great field position again, starting right here at the 26-yard line.
0: Now it's first and 10, clock rolling under 8 minutes to go here, first quarter. One man in the backfield, two receivers on the far side for Heppner. They'll go hand off to Thompson. Thompson up the middle. Thompson's got a lane. He's up the middle. He's in. Touchdown, LCC.
1: And way to answer, too, on that drive. And Tanner Thompson, great block, but it completely fooled me. I thought they were going to do a play action. And Hebert did a great job of selling that. Tanner Thompson, great job running right through that gap to get to the end zone.
0: Now a two-point try for the Bears to try and grab the lead here midway through this opening quarter.
1: It was a great answer, too, all set up from that fake punt. Puppy getting that much-needed first down, keep that drive alive. And a really impressive pass play and just punching it in right there.
0: They'll go empty set for the two-point try. They're going to send Thompson in motion to the far side. Rolling right is Heppner. He'll throw for Puppy off the mark. Incomplete. 7:24 to go here in the first quarter. Burger King scoreboard reads LCC 6, Tri-County Northeast 6. 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
0: Carson Snitzler and Phil Spiegel welcoming you back here to Laurel Concord Coleridge High School. 7:24 to go here in the first quarter. Burger King scoreboard reads Laurel Concord Coleridge 6, Tri-County Northeast 6. 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
1: What an impressive drive, though, too, Carson. 7 plays, 73-yard drive there. For Laurel Concord Coleridge, the Bears, and again, Tanner Thompson with the 26-yard touchdown run to finish that off. But some big plays that happened on that drive that contributed to that touchdown.
0: Yeah, absolutely. It started with the fake punt. Then there was another big pass down the sidelines that was caught by Dayton Korth before the 25-yard touchdown run from Thompson. Now on the return, here comes Morgan with it. Morgan's at the sideline. He'll be brought down right around the 30-yard line. A nice return there. First down now for the Wolfpack.
1: That's back-to-back big kickoff returns for him, too. All just getting to that sideline and then getting tackled about, I would say, close to the 30, but putting his offense in really good field position here off that kick return.
0: First down and 10 to start the drive. Spot of the football is the 28-yard line. Empty set now for Kneifel. Be a quarterback power up the far side, and he'll run into about 3 black jerseys on the play. Stuffed for no gain. Brings up second down.
1: Kate Johnson, man, he's just a monster on that defensive line. Just broke right through that offensive line and wrapped up Kneifel and took him down for no gain.
0: Second down and 10 now from the 28-yard line. They'll go 2 wings and a wide receiver to the near side. Kneifel by himself will get the carry up the middle, and he'll muscle his way across the 30 up to about the 31 or 2-yard line. Sets up third down, and we'll call it 7 for the moment.
1: Say he got about 5 yards on that carry, so yeah, about 3rd and 6. But some good blocking on that one. I like how they're moving Kate Johnson around, too. It was well contained on that right side and able to get some positive yardage. But it was a gutsy call, though, going right back towards the side of the field where he's at.
0: 3rd and 6 from the 32. Again, Kneifel stands alone in the backfield. He'll get the snap. Now he looks to throw. He will dump this one off. It's caught on the sideline. He's going to come up short of the first down. It's hauled in by Knox Lamp. It brings up 4th down, about 2 or 3 yards now, and decision time for Tri-County Northeast.
1: Again, just a quick comeback around that route, able to hit him as soon as he turned to complete that pass, and then he got out of bounds, but just short of that first down marker. And this is going to be an interesting call. Looks like they're going to punt, but it wouldn't surprise me either, Carson, if they try snapping this and running this football.
0: It's Puppy back to return the punt from Kneifel, and this one will bounce inside the 10, roll all the way into the end zone for the touchback.
1: and a good stop, though, from that defense from the Bears. And we're not used to, I mean, we especially since last week, our Tri-County Northeast didn't run the football much. They've thrown the ball here twice already in this first quarter. But a great defensive stand here for the Bears to get their offense back on the field.
0: First defensive stop of the game for either team. We'll see if the Wolfpack can match it. Otherwise, LCC a chance to take the lead here. Under 5.5 to go here, first quarter. Heppner stands by himself. Empty set, too wide to the near side. And a low snap, and Heppner's got it in the end zone. He's going to throw this one off his back foot, and it's caught! It's Callan Carson! He's running by himself up the middle. Carson has a chance. He is brought down inside the 5. How about that play from Paxton Heppner finding a wide open receiver?
1: Just a great heads-up play on that one, too. And again, this is a 50-50 ball. And Heppner got to that bad snap, got to the football, and then turned around and actually was able to throw that downfield and found his receiver. But way to go up and high point that football.
0: First and goal inside the Brunswick State Bank red zone. Big banks love their fine print, but around here we keep it simple. Our free checking is just that, free at Brunswick State Bank. First and goal now from the 2.
1: That was just an impressive heads-up play, too, from Heppner to throw that football down where he knew he had receivers in the area.
0: They'll send Puppy in motion. They'll run an option. They'll run a counter. And Thompson powers forward. He's in. Touchdown, LCC.
1: Tanner Thompson with his second touchdown of the game. Really impressive drive on that one. Took two plays to go 65 yards down the field and score a touchdown.
0: Looked like they were calling an option at first, but then they countered the other side with Thompson.
1: Again, we've been talking about this offense, though, Kirsten. They can score, man. They have the big play opportunities. And right there, Tanner Thompson, just a monster at running back position and getting his second touchdown.
0: Two-point try. It's going to be a snap to Thompson, and he is in. Two-point try is good. 4:30 to go here in the first quarter. Birking scoreboard reads LCC 14, Tri-County Northeast 6. We're back in 30 seconds on 97.5 KEXL.
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0: Carson Snitzler and Phil Spiegel welcoming you back here to Laurel Concord Coleridge High School. 4:30 to go here, first quarter. Birking scoreboard reads LCC 14, Tri-County Northeast 6, after it takes just two plays for the Bears to find the end zone.
1: Again, big 61-yard reception from Talon Carson on that play, that bad snap, and Heppner was able to get a hold of it and throw it downfield and really put his team right where they needed to be and getting right in the end zone with Tanner Thompson. Again, we're not done calling his name for sure.
0: Now on the return, here comes Kramer with it. Kramer is trying to juke tackles, but he'll bring it across the 25-yard line, sets up first and 10.
1: Trying to get to that same sideline where they've had success on the kick returns. And they got it right about the 27. So, again, decent field position starting off for this offense. They're just really struggling to get it going running the football. And that is a big part, too, from Kay Johnson, number 58 down there for the Bears.
0: Ball's on the 26-yard line, first and 10. Kneifel in the shotgun. It's a quarterback keeper to the near side. He is brought down. That's Thompson again.
1: And just flying all over the field right there. Kneifel just had nowhere to run. He's trying to get to the outside. And again, Thompson sets the edge, and that freed up Thompson to come around the corner, make the tackle on Kneifel. Yeah, another no gain running the football here in the first quarter.
0: They're going to say he even lost a yard on the play, second and 11.
1: Close.
0: Second down and 11 from the 25. Call for a man in motion. They'll hand it off, though, to Bousquet. And he will be brought down at the line of scrimmage. Third down and long coming up.
1: I just swarmed right there by three guys, too. And they are just having a really hard time running that ball. There's just no gaps for them to run through. And that defense line just swarming all over him. Bousquet going down for another no gain. But there were just three guys right away all over on that football. Just swarmed right to him.
0: Sets up third down and 11. One man in the backfield next to Knifel. Two wide in the formation. They're going to send a man in motion. Now it's two wide to the near side. Knifel looks to throw. He'll get it out to Bousquet, but it's overthrown. Incomplete. Sets up fourth and 11.
1: Again, when you're forcing them to throw, that's what you want. If you're the Bears, I mean, they're not really a throwing team. And so when you put them in an uncomfortable position like that, that screen, that's the way they were able to get down the field on their first drive. And the Bears recognize that, and they're not allowing that to happen again. So, again, going to punt the football off here.
0: Fourth down and 11. It's Knifel to punt. It'll be fielded at about the 21-yard line on the return. That's Parker Heppner. Heppner's going to bring this one up to about the 35. They'll call it the 36-yard line. First down now. They will mark at the 35. First and 10 for LCC.
1: Again, only took them two plays to go 65 yards on their previous drive. After punting that football away, they've scored on every possession. No, they haven't punted the football. They have scored on every possession.
0: We'll see if the Bears can go 3-for-3 to start. Under 3 minutes to go here in this first quarter. Bears want to push their lead to two scores early on in this contest. Heppner's under center. They'll go hand off to Thompson. He's up the middle. He's going to be right at the midfield marker. Picked up 5 yards on the play. Sets up second down.
1: And again, he's really feeling it right now, Thompson. Just keep giving him the money right there. Tanner Thompson taking right up the middle for 5 yards. Got great burst of speed, great vision. Found that gap. Able to get positive yardage.
0: It's second down and 5. LCC breaks the huddle. They'll come out in a shotgun formation. It's an empty set. Two wide to the far side. A wing back to the near side. Heppner to throw. He fakes. Now he goes deep. He's got a man wide open. It's Puppy. Down the sidelines. He's in. Touchdown, LCC.
1: And you know what? I don't know if you could have thrown a better ball than what Heppner just threw right there. The double move, the pump. Got him. Just throw that ball downfield and hits him in stride. That was a beautiful pass there from Paxton Heppner and put that ball right on the money. That was a beautiful play. And again, this offense is on fire right now.
0: 2-point try coming up for the Bears.
1: Really impressive, though, right now. I mean, two plays for 45 yards and a score.
0: They'll snap it to Thompson. He'll try and power it up. He fights for the extra yards. He's in. The two-point try is good. With 2 minutes to go here in the first quarter, Burger King scoreboard reads LCC 22, Tri-County Northeast 6. We are going to keep it right here to thank a couple more of our game day sponsors. Today's game is brought to you in part by Domino's, where you get all your hot, cheesy pizza with your favorite toppings. 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Today's game is also brought to you in part by Ashoff Construction of Osmond. They build sheds, livestock barns, and storage that stand strong for generations.
6: Thanks for your participation.
0: This Bears offense is just firing on all cylinders right now, Phil.
1: I just love that play, too. Again, the double move and then the pump fake from Heppner. And he threw that ball downfield. But as soon as he broke on that double move, I mean, that ball was right there where he needed to catch the football in stride. Again, that was a well-drawn-out play there for this offense. Well executed.
0: And now Puppy will kick this one off. This one's going to be fielded and sliding, and he's going to be marked down as he slides. Does Logan Kramer inside the 10? That might be trying to see how close it is to the 5-yard line. It might be right around the 5-yard line.
1: I think that's at the 3-yard line. He slipped right outside of the end zone, and they're going to put that ball right at the 3.
6: 3-yard line.
0: First down and 10 from their own 3. A very long field ahead of the Wolfpack.
1: Again, you're going to, I would assume, to try and run it here maybe once and then try to go back to throwing that football. Don't want to get a safety.
0: They will power it up the middle. Very little on the carry that time from Kneifel. Sets up second down and long. And if you're Tri-County Northeast right now, Phil, all you're really looking for is a little bit of breathing room here on the second down play.
1: I mean, you're going to have to get a quick pass out. I mean, before he even gets to a street set drop, he needs to be firing that ball. And I'd be very careful, too, if they try going to their screen pass, because Laurel or Concord Coleridge has been able to sniff it out. And you don't want to get a pick six.
0: They're going to hand it to Bousquet, and he is gobbled up in the backfield. A host of Bear defenders there to make the play. Sets up third and long.
1: Just nowhere to run that football again. This defensive line is just putting too much pressure. And great job from him to get in the backfield. And again, you're going to force them to throw. I mean, this is going to be a dangerous play. Again, this defense, ton of turnovers on the year, and Puppy has 4 interceptions on the season.
0: Third down, 11. Going to mark this football on the 1-yard line. And a flag. This might be a false start, and this might be third down, and the football might be about as far back as you can get it, Phil.
1: Again, you can't take a safety. You're going to have to at least try to get a couple yards to get some room. Again, you want to get the first down here, but it's going to be a dangerous play there. It's backed up close to the goal line. It's going to be right on the 1-yard line.
0: Clock rolling now. Approaches 30 seconds left in the first quarter. Wolfpack will get a late substitution. We'll see if they do snap it one more time here.
1: Again, pay attention to where number 9's at.
0: Here we go with third and long. They'll toss it over to the running back and shakes one tackle, but he's brought down about the 2, maybe 3-yard line, sets up fourth down and long.
1: And that's a good play, too. You just need to get 2 or 3 yards there to get some room to punt this football away. And if I'm the Bears, I'm sending the house right here to try and block this.
0: One quarter in the books here, and at the after one, your Burger King scoreboard reads LCC 22, Tri-County Northeast 6. It'll be fourth down and 9 for the Wolfpack when we come back on 97.5 KEXL.
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0: Carson Snitzler and Phil Spiegel welcoming you back here to Laurel Concord Coleridge High School, where we are ready to start the second quarter of play. Burger King's scoreboard reads LCC 22, Tri-County Northeast 6. Before the second quarter starts, today's game is brought to you in part by the Norfolk Daily News, keeping you up to date in more ways than ever before, in print or online.
1: And look at some of these stats right now, too. The Bears, 189 yards of total offense there in that first quarter. Again, Tri-County Northeast had the 82 yards, all thanks to that first drive of theirs, resulted in the touchdown. But since then, they just have not been able to get it going on offense. This defense has really been standing tall.
0: It's fourth down and 9 for the Wolfpack. Line of scrimmage is their own 4-yard line here. We'll see how aggressive the Bears get on their punt rush. Kneifel will get this safely off. This is going to bounce towards the sidelines. At the 31-yard line in plus territory, Bears have a short field to work with, and their high-powered offense gets the field to start this second quarter.
1: Again, that's just a perfect scenario, too, if you're coming out on offense for the Bears. Again, you force them to a fourth down, I mean, a 3-and-out, punting that football from the 1-yard line. Got it some extra yardage, actually, so it was on the 4-yard line, but still shanked that putt. You need to get the ball to the 31. Again, they've scored on every single drive in this game. Some of them only taking 2 plays.
0: Short field ahead of the Bears. It's first and 10 from the 31-yard line. Pistol formation. Heppner will hand it to Thompson. He'll go up the middle, gets across the 30-yard line. That's about the 28, giving him 3 yards on first down.
1: And Bousquet with another tackle on defense. Tanner Thompson, a physical runner, able to get up and get a couple yards. Bousquet came in and made a great tackle to bring him down for about 2 yards.
0: Second down and about 8. It's a pistol formation with 2 wide on the far side. We'll send Puppy in motion. Hands it off to Thompson up the middle. He'll shake one tackle, and he will be brought down across that line to gain by Kneifel. But another nice carry for Tanner Thompson. It's first down inside the 20-yard line. That clock continuing to run here for LCC.
1: A great run, too. Took a big hit there right at the end, but was able to find the gap, get upfield, get the first down. Tanner Thompson having a really good game so far.
0: They're going to spot it at the 18-yard line for first and 10. Heppner all by himself. They'll send Thompson in motion. It's a sweep, though, to Puppy. He's going to get to the outside. He's going to take it up the sideline. Lowers his shoulder, and he's knocked out of bounds inside the 5-yard line.
1: How about that run from Puppy? Making the contact there right at the end. Kind of bulldozing over some defenders right there, hitting down the 4-yard line.
0: Inside the Brunswick State Bank red zone are the Bears. Again, Brunswick State Bank, big banks love their fine print, but around here we keep it simple. Our free checking is just that, free. It's first and goal from the 4-yard line. LCC really looking to take command of this game. Heppner looks to throw. He's got time. Now he rolls to the near side. His throw is incomplete. He wanted to get it to Parker Heppner. There is a flag down.
1: I might be holding on Kate Thompson right there, but if he wanted to the opposite side of the field too, Drew Puppy wide open on that quick comeback in the end zone. Just missed him on that play, but we are going to get a holding penalty.
0: That will back it up 10 yards, but it sets up a first down and 14.
1: Again, right to that pass, too. Had some pressure on him. Had to roll out. Would have been a tough catch. And this offense, Tanner Thompson, we've seen the carries from Heppner at the 134 rushing yards on the year, 13 touchdowns total.
0: They'll hand it to Thompson, and he is going to be moving up to one side the 10-yard line. It's a nice gain there. Sets up second down.
1: And Kneifel in on another tackle again. It's one that's been able to really bring him down right there. Kneifel kind of wrapping him up right at the 10-yard line. So 4 yards on that one for Tanner Thompson.
0: Second down and goal from the 10-yard line. It's another pistol formation. This time there's 2 receivers, 1 to each side. Heppner drops. He'll throw quick. It's caught. It's Puppy, and he's in. That's his second touchdown grab of the night.
1: And again, that's the same play, too. Puppy turned around, had plenty of space for him to catch that football, catches it, turns back towards the sideline, and reaches over the pylon and in the end zone. And this offense is just on fire right now, and they just cannot be stopped.
0: 2-point try coming up. That would push the lead up to 24 here, and it's still early in this first half, Phil.
1: And they can do it all, Carson. Running the football, Tanner Thompson doing a really good job. And then right there, Heppner with his favorite target and receiving, and that's Puppy.
0: Now this time the snap will go over to Korth, and he is in. The 2-point try is good. 9:11 to go here in the second quarter. Birking scoreboard reads LCC 30, Tri-County Northeast 6. 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
1: In seven plays, 31 yards to get in the end zone to make this. Again, they're going up on them. It was 28-6. Got the two-point conversion, make it 30-6. But another touchdown from Heppner to Puppy, and that was a 10-yard touchdown throw.
0: Now Puppy will boot this one away. It'll go into the end zone. That's a touchback.
1: And a lot of leg on that one, getting back in the back of the end zone. And if you're Tri-County Northeast right now, talk about, I mean, again, they're really struggling to run the football. Again, they pushed them all the way back. Their previous drive had it on the one-yard line. It was a very dangerous situation.
0: They had the really good start on their opening drive, were able to score the touchdown off of that running back screen pass, but since then it's been tough sledding for the Wolfpack.
1: I know, they just got to mix it. They got to try and do something here to throw this defense off. And again, they're very dangerous in the secondary. So they're just trying to keep running this football, trying to wear out this defensive line. They're just having no luck.
0: Knifel will take it up the far sideline, and he is cut down after a short pickup on the play. Sets up second down.
1: Again, that time tried fooling everybody and then keeping that going to the outside, but Thompson was right behind him, forced him out for only a two-yard gain, but it was still positive yardage.
0: Second down, and they'll call it seven from the 17-yard line.
1: And ever since that first drive where they had that screenplay throughout to Busquets, and the Bears have really done a good job of sniffing that out. They just haven't allowed anything deep.
0: Now Knife going to try and power up the middle, but he's got nowhere to go, and it sets up third down.
1: I mean, he just ran. I think that's number 60 right there. That's Jake Lipp. I mean, just ran right into him. Had nowhere to run that football.
0: Third down and seven after no gain on the play. Ball's in the 17-yard line.
8: Jake Lipp.
1: And just retried. Like, again, the double move. Double move's a big thing out here. I mean, we've seen that a lot this season, too. Especially last week.
0: And it's worked. And it's worked almost every time. Now here we go with third and seven. Knifel will drop to throw. He's going to go up the middle. It's dropped by Busquets. He was wide open, but he's unable to rank it in. Brings up fourth down.
1: I mean, it was a beautiful play. Great play call there, too. Knifel put that one right on the money. Busquets was just not able to haul that in, too. I mean, he had one guy on him. So if he catches that, potentially breaks a tackle there, he could, I mean, potentially talk an end zone, but got to haul in that pass right there. I mean, he put that right where it needed to be.
0: Now it's fourth down, and again, the Wolfpack will boot this one away. This one is a high kick, and it's going to be let go there by Parker Heppner. It will stop its roll at the 30-yard line.
1: Yeah, I'm trying to think. I think they're pinned them deep back on this one, so the 30, they're going to get it.
0: 50 yards ahead of the Bears here on this drive.
1: Again, they have not been able to stop him. Again, Tri-County Northeast is giving up a touchdown on defense on every single drive for the Bears.
0: 7:27 to go here in the first half. Puppy goes in motion. It's a handoff to Thompson up the middle. He drives his legs forward. He's brought down at the 35-yard line.
1: Just a physical runner, too. Number 9, Easton Millard, was able to bring him down there. Tanner Thompson, just not afraid of contact, goes right through him. But Millard is still able to bring him down. But, again, physical run again from Tanner Thompson.
0: It's second down and five from the 35-yard line. two wide to the far side, one to the near side. It's Thompson standing behind the quarterback, Heppner, and it's an option. Free play and no gain on the quarterback keeper in the option. But again, it was.
1: I didn't see a flag on that one. I mean, he snapped that ball. They were well past the neutral zone.
0: There will not be a flag there. It's third and five.
1: Guess they're just.
0: That looked like offsides for sure.
1: For me, for sure. I think that's kind of why Heppner just kind of took off with it. Thought he had himself a free play, but nonetheless, third and five.
0: Clock rolls to 6:15 left in the half. Under center is Heppner. Give it to Thompson. And he is close to the first down, but I think they're going to mark him just a little short.
1: And so close. Had a great block up front, too. Able to get around and then make it very close to getting that first down. And they are going to say he got it. They are going to give it to him there. Did get the yardage that he needed to get that first down.
0: First and 10. Ball is right at midfield.
1: And just tune up some clock here, too. This game is going by super fast today.
0: Now first down, two wide to the near side of a pistol formation. Heppner gets it out quick to Puppy. Puppy one-on-one. He'll juke a man. He's up the sidelines. Puppy's down the sidelines. He's gone. Touchdown, LCC.
1: You want to talk about athleticism, too, there. Puppy gets that ball, had the block, but they was able to shed it and get to him, and he was able to make a miss, and he was gone. I mean, the speed that Puppy has when he caught that ball to get in the end zone there, just an incredible play. And, again, that's his third touchdown.
0: Up to a 30-point lead here for the Bears with 5:22 to go here in the first half.
1: I mean, I just can't believe, as soon as he caught that football, Carson made the guy miss, and he was gone.
0: Now the two-point try. Thompson will go up the middle. He's in. The two-point try is good. 5:22 to go here in the second quarter. Burger King scoreboard reads LCC 38, Tri-County Northeast 6. 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
0: Carson Snitzler and Phil Spiegel welcoming you back here to Laurel Concord Coleridge High School. 5:22 to go here in the first half. Burger King scoreboard reads LCC 38, Tri-County Northeast 6.
1: Again, four plays, 50 yards, 40-yard touchdown there from Heppner to Puppy. And right now, Paxton Heppner has more touchdowns than he does incompletions. Carson, he's 6 of 7, 194 yards, and 3 touchdowns.
0: What a first half it has been for the Bears. They have the 32-point lead, still 5 minutes left here in the second quarter. Dre Puppy has the ball on the tee for the kickoff. This one is another really good one that'll end up through the end zone for a touchback.
1: I mean, just to think that this kid's only a junior. I mean, that we're going to see him again next year. Puppy, booting that one out of the back of the end zone there. Coming with his third touchdown, though. Four catches, 94 yards, and 3 scores.
0: Looks like 4 seniors on this LCC squad this season. This is a team that could be primed for another good run next season. Now Knifel stands by himself for first down. He'll look to throw. He's going to take a shot downfield, one-on-one, incomplete, almost intercepted. It was Dre Puppy in coverage, almost his fifth pick of the year, but this one will fall innocently to the turf, and the Wolfpack play to live another down.
1: Yeah, I like the idea from Kneifel to throw that ball at one-on-one, but then you kind of hold your breath because the one guy you don't want to throw in the direction is Puppy. He has 4 interceptions on the season, almost had his fifth right there.
0: If you were a puppy, it landed right where you wanted it to. It was falling away from the ball ever so slightly, but it was enough.
1: Yeah, better defense by the receiver there to knock that ball down so he didn't get it intercepted.
0: Now Knifel tries to go up the middle. He'll shake off a one tackle before two more tacklers come in to make the play. And check that. I think that that is not Knifel. That's number 20, Landon Servine on the carry.
1: Number 16. Okay, just trying to do whatever they can to get this offense moving. Getting a running back in there, Servine, to get him some carries, and just wrapped up right there for number 60, Jake Lipp.
0: That makes it third down and 9.
1: You would think that they're going to try and throw the football again, but we've seen,

0: 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Burger King scoreboard reads LCC 38, Tri-County Northeast 6. Wolfpack have it coming out of the timeout. It's third down and 9 from their own 16-yard line.
1: And it's just been the tale of the two offenses right now. And the Bears have 319 total yards already in this game, Carson, compared to the 85 from Tri-County Northeast. And again, another third down here for their offense.
0: Now looking to throw is Servine. Now he's going to pocket it and run. He's got the first down, and he's knocked out of bounds right at the 30-yard line.
1: Great heads-up play there, too. Servine took a shot there right on the edge, right on the sideline there.
2: Another 20 on the carry for the first down.
1: Into the sideline for the Laurel Concord Coleridge, but Servine looked downfield, seen that they were running down, had the space he needed to take off to get that first down.
0: First and 10, balls just across the 30 at the 31-yard line.
1: I wonder if they're going to try and do that wildcat formation again, or if they're going to leave Kneifel back there and try to keep running this football.
0: Looks like Kneifel will take the first and 10 snap. He's going to power it up the middle, and he runs into a brick wall. That's number 2, Dayton Korth, making the stop.
1: Korth just getting right by that offensive line immediately. As soon as he snaps that ball, Kneifel keeps it to try and get upfield, and Dayton Korth is all over that one.
0: It's second down and 10. Clock rolls under 4 minutes left here in this first half.
1: Again, such a big defensive line there. You almost wish they, or wonder if they'd have some luck maybe doing some pitch outs, try and get their running backs in some space. And they're running right up the middle again, and there's just nowhere. He even ran right into Cade Thompson there.
0: That time it was Servine on the carry and nowhere to go. It's third and 10.
1: Just ran right into number 58. And they just we have no luck into that middle of that zone. Again, forcing them to another third down here. You know they're going to try and throw this football.
0: Third down and long. Wolfpack break the huddle. They'll come out. Looks like once again it'll be Servine to take the snap. Two wide to each side. Servine, he'll throw short. It's caught. That time it looks like it might be Kneifel, and that is Kneifel on the reception across the 35, but it's fourth down from the 36-yard line.
1: Again, they've been mixing some things up here. Still short of the first down marker by about 4 yards, but I would anticipate them trying to go for it here.
0: Fourth and 5.
1: Oh, I think they're just going to punt this one away. Looks like they got Kneifel.
0: Looks like Kneifel is deep to punt. It'll be Puppy to return it once again. This punt will head towards the sidelines, and it'll roll out inside the 15-yard line.
1: That 12-yard line there, so kind of rolled out of bounds. Pinning this offense deep. And they've not stopped them once in this entire first half. Bears have scored on every single possession.
0: First and 10 from their own 12-yard line. 2:37 to go here in the first half.
1: We're talking too. It's good to see some sunshine today.
0: Absolutely. We've had so much rain over the past

0: really 3 weeks. It's a beautiful day in northeast Nebraska as it's going to be a handoff to Parker Heppner, and he will be escorted out of bounds.
1: Okay, by number five.
0: Looking to see where they spot this exactly, if he picked up any yards on the play.
2: Good job from number 14, Knox Lamp, to not give up on that. Had some blockers in front of him, and Knox just kept running. He was able to hit him right at the sideline. Never gave up on that play. No gain on that one, but.
0: Sets up second down and 10. It's a pistol formation with two wide to the far side. They'll send Puppy in motion. And pass goes outside. On the reception, that's Carson. He jukes tackles, and he's out of bounds. There is a flag down close to the line of scrimmage. This one most likely coming back.
2: Yeah, that'll be their second holding penalty here in this ballgame. And that's exactly what it's going to be. It's going to force them back. That screenplay worked really well. Talon Carson was able to catch that and get upfield. We would have some good field position.
0: Now all four officials huddled together here to talk about the penalty. Excuse me, four of the five officials. Here comes our head referee for the call. It's a hands to the face on the defense. Is going to be the call, and offsetting. There was holding on the offense as well, so it's offsetting penalties.
1: The down is the same.
0: So they're going to redo second down.
2: It's been a while since I've seen that one, too. So offsetting penalties.
0: They'll redo second down and 11. Down to 2:20 to go in the half. Heppner goes play action. He's got Puppy one-on-one again, and it's caught on the sidelines, and he's out of bounds across midfield. A great catch right on the sidelines from Dre Puppy.
2: Again, we've seen that a lot this season, throws like that down the sideline where the defender, by the time he turns around to locate that football, again, the receiver's running right by him, having his eyes on the ball the entire time. And that was another great throw from Heppner. Put that right on the money, right into the bucket there.
0: They're going to spot this thing all the way up to the 33-yard line. It's first down and 10. Pistol formation again for Heppner. And a bobbled snap. And he's going to get this one over to Puppy. And Puppy up to the 30-yard line. A disaster play avoided and positive yards once again for the Bears.
2: I was going to say, how was he able to get that football off him, right? Kind of bobbled it, and Thompson ran right into him. And then just seeing that he had Puppy just sitting there in his favorite target on the day for receiving and threw it right to him. Puppy able to get some positive yardage. But that was an impressive play, though, from Heppner to keep that alive.
0: They're going to spot this at the 31-yard line. It's second and 7. Two wide on the far side of a pistol formation. And it's going to be a quarterback keeper for Heppner. And he's brought down for a loss on the play. And I think that time, Phil, I think Thompson went to the wrong side. It might have been a handoff opportunity. I think Thompson went to the wrong side, and we'll have a timeout called on the field.
2: Yeah, I think they're going to talk about this one. But, yeah, a little miscommunication on that one. But I think number 12, Bisquette, was able to get back there and wrap him up for a loss of one.
0: 1:43 to go here. First half. Berking scoreboard reads LCC 38, Tri-County Northeast 6. 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Third down and 10 coming out of the timeout for LCC. Again, 1:43 to work with here in this first half.
2: And for this offense, that's an eternity, Carson. Again, they've scored on drives only on two plays multiple times. So a minute 43 seconds, that's plenty of time, and they're in great field position right now on the 34-yard line.
0: Now a bad snap to Heppner, and he's just going to throw this one in the direction of Dayton Korth. It's incomplete, and it sets up fourth down.
2: That's definitely not going to help right there, too. Another bad snap. We've seen that a couple times in this game. Heppner luckily was able to get rid of that one away, too, get the incomplete pass, and bring up a fourth down. In kind of no man's land right here, too. Do you almost try to pin him deep, punt the football? I mean, your defense has been lights out. Or do you try and take a shot here?
0: We'll see what LCC does on fourth down and 10. Looks like the offense stays out there. Heppner all by himself in the shotgun. Now they will send Puppy in motion. They'll go screen to Puppy, and now he's got to throw it up. And a trick play double pass is incomplete. It was almost intercepted that time by Knox Lamp, but it falls to the turf and a turnover on downs.
2: Great defensive stand here for Tri-County Northeast. But that was a, I mean, the play, if he didn't have pressure on him, Puppy could have completed that pass. Had a guy downfield, had multiple guys downfield, kind of an open area, but great defensive stand there for the Wolfpack.
0: Tried to run the double pass there, threw a backwards pass over to Puppy, and then when he caught it, he had the look, just couldn't complete.
2: Getting really creative out there on offense.
0: 90 seconds left here in the half. Now it's Knifel. Check out Servine looking to throw. He'll have it to Knifel on the reception. Clock is running as he's in bounds. A short pickup sets up second down.
2: And they feel like they had some good luck with Servine at the quarterback position. I thought Knifel was doing great. I mean, throwing the football at least. Thought he made some really good throws. But they switched things up, and Servine's come in and done a good job right now too. And they're just going to keep him at that quarterback position.
0: Second down and about seven. Servine rolls right. Now a throw off his back foot. Incomplete. There's a flag down as well.
2: Again, just kind of underthrew. His receiver had a guy open about the 32-yard line. Just couldn't get it to him. But you're right. We do have a penalty down. Looks like that might be holding because it was right at the line of scrimmage.
0: It is holding against the offense, so that'll back up Tri-County Northeast.
2: Put them right at the 24-yard line. And again, that's for struggling on offense in this game. And some lot of ground to make up on that second and long right here.
0: Sets up second down and 20. Clock is stopped at 55 seconds to go here in the half. And a low snap, but before the snap, I think we're going to have a timeout call. Do we have a timeout or do we have an official?
2: I was going to say, for the moment, I think we're going to have a timeout. But
0: I think they're just switching the footballs out here, it looks like.
2: Gotcha.
0: They're just going to switch the footballs out, so there is no timeout taken on the field.
2: I seen Knifel out there yelling out to the official. Maybe that's exactly what he was trying to tell him to do, switch out the footballs so they stop the play.
0: Regardless, it does give Tri-County Northeast a chance to huddle up before second down and 20. Now Knifel back to quarterback. He's looking. He's got a man. It is broken up. What a play, Talon Carson.
2: Had the receiver, but just in double coverage. And again, you hold your breath because Talon was right there. Almost another, could have been an interception, but thought he had him there on the post pattern. But great job in the secondary on defense. Carson able to come up and tip that ball away, but almost an interception. And this team, I'm telling you, secondary, bunch of ball hawks out there, man.
0: Tried to get it over to Logan Morgan, but it's third down and a country mile. Now it's Servine back to quarterback. He'll throw off his back foot. And what a catch there in traffic. Now we got a lateral in on the run. Here's Morgan. And he's down the sidelines. He's close to the goal line. He's going to be short on the hook and ladder.
2: Brilliant play. I mean, brilliant play. Again, it was a great pass, too. Got it to his guy in Lamp. Catches that ball. Seen he had a guy coming back and then did the hook and ladder. And that's been a long time since I've seen that play. called in high school, but a great heads-up play from Lamp to pitch that ball off. And Logan Morgan almost had himself a touchdown. Got about as close as you can.
0: It's going to be first and goal from the one. We have a timeout on the field brought to you by Pierce Lockers. Well, they have the kind of cuts to make a grill worth firing up. Hand-cut steaks, thick brats, their famous Rocky Dogs, and the best roasts around. Fill your freezer and your table with the best meats from Pierce Lockers. While we have a minute, today's game is sponsored in part by Mary's Restaurant in Plainview. 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Now the Wolfpack line it up in the Brunswick State Bank red zone, where big banks love their fine print, but around here we keep it simple. Our free checking is just that, free. Now on the carry, he is stuffed on the play, nowhere to go. Another timeout going to be called with 30 seconds left.
2: And I think that was Court that was able to get in right away to make the first initial contact on Kneifel, then swallowed up. Again, only needed a yard on that one. Got taken back for a loss of one.
0: Now we have another timeout on the field brought to you by Pierce Lockers. We're going to thank one of our game day sponsors. Today's game is brought to you in part by Yankton Medical Clinic. 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They really do provide so much care so close to home. Today's game is also brought to you by Northeast Community College. They are ranked among the top 25 community colleges in the country with programs to take you where you want to go. Second down and goal now. There's right at 30 seconds left in the half. Wolfpack want to get another score on the board here and try to get themselves back in it just a little bit before the break.
2: Yeah, they got Kneifel back there at quarterback and tried doing the quarterback or QB draw right up the middle. Again, got hit by Carson. And that middle, I mean, that's where they just had no luck. So they're going to, if I'm telling you, if they want to get in the end zone here, they're going to have to try and get to the outside.
0: They're going to go right at the middle, and fighting for it, he's not going to get there. Sets up third down. Clock rolling now, down to under 20 seconds left. Wolfpack hurry to the line, and once again, Kneifel, this time he'll look to throw, rolling way backwards. He's on the run. He's going towards the end zone, incomplete.
2: That was a lot of jersey on that one. Kate Thompson had his guy beat, and he's kind of held on for dear life, and that's where you're seeing the flag come out. It's going to be a holding on the offense. But Kate Thompson had his guy beat, and just grabbed a hold of him.
0: Do you make it third and goal from the 11, or do you take fourth and goal from the 1?
2: Oh, I'm taking the third down and 11 for sure. Because, again, they haven't been able to. They've been on the 1-yard line, got the loss of 1 on the 2.
0: Holding on the defense.
2: That really surprises me. Again, Kate Thompson, I mean, you could see his jersey being yanked on. He had his guy beat. That's really surprising.
0: I think they called it in the end zone on the defensive back in the end zone.
2: I don't know how you missed that, Carson. I mean, again, you could see his jersey getting pulled.
0: Now Servine to the end zone, incomplete, and this time it brings up fourth down.
2: Another good stop there on this defense. Again, they're really struggling to get in the end zone here. They got it down to the 1-yard line, just cannot punch this ball in.
0: Now it's fourth and goal, 3 seconds left, should be the final play of the first half. It's fourth and score if you are Tri-County Northeast.
2: You want to talk about making a statement. If you can come up with a stop right here on defense, this is something to get you fired up. I mean, this is a big play right here.
0: Kneifel to throw, open, it's caught, touchdown for the Wolfpack.
2: And then right there, that's what you needed right now if you're the Wolfpack and just completely lost them out there. Quick tight end out for number 20, Servine, and able to get right to him for the touchdown.
0: It's Landon Servine for the touchdown, 2-point try pending. On the final play of this first half, 2-point try coming up. Kneifel by himself. He'll run up the middle. He's got it. The two-point try is good. And we've made it to halftime at the break. Your Burger King scoreboard reads LCC 38, Tri-County Northeast 14. We'll take a short break. 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
8: Thanks for having me.
0: Yeah, you're welcome. You guys are off to a really good season so far. Looking back at some of your last few games, you are 19-3 on the season. Picked up some very big wins, especially in the last week. Just talk about what you've seen from your team here this season.
8: Yeah, the team, I think right now they're just really playing together. They're really like going after it all together. Like, we were missing something at the beginning, and I think we had to figure it out. At the beginning of the season, took a couple losses that we didn't anticipate, and the girls just, I mean, it's really their energy, and they're just bringing so much more to the table right now.
0: You guys had a really, really tough battle earlier this week against Pierce, a game you were able to come away with in five sets. What was the biggest thing that you guys learned in that game about your team, and what were you able to do to come away with a victory that night?
8: Yeah, you know, our defense really, really stepped up big. I told the girls the best defensive team will win this game, and I know that we've bought into defense a lot last year and this year again. So I just kind of told them, I'm like, it doesn't matter win or lose this game. We just have to play. And it was the defense. So stepped up huge. And it was the game, like the changer for us.
0: Right now, you guys have a very, very senior heavy roster. What has this group of girls meant to this program over the last couple of years? They have a state runner up under their belt. What has this group meant to the program over the last few years?
8: Yeah, you know, they've been with me, like, of course, my daughter and, of course, her friends. So they've seen me go through some stuff. They've been a big, huge culture change. They come in every week. They work hard. And I know that sounds cliche, but they have each other's backs, and they have my back, honestly. Like, they will always come in and work hard, and they're just a great group of kids. And on and off the court, just always pushing each other, always just wanting to be better every day. So it's a really cool, like, atmosphere to be around with them.
0: Heading into pretty much the final month here of this regular season, what's the message to this team to finish the year strong and get themselves in as good of a position as possible to make it back to Lincoln for the state tournament?
8: Yeah, you know, we just we just keep talking about our energy and making sure that we're bringing energy no matter what game we play. We aren't overlooking anybody. The state of Nebraska is so unique where everybody plays really good volleyball on any given night. So we just don't want to, we don't want anything like something that wouldn't usually happen if we're engaged in full energy. Just today in practice, we picked our battle buddies because we're going to start to battle a lot. So we just picked our battle buddies and who we're going to go to battle with, of course, as a team, but find that buddy that you're looking for when things get tough. So just something new that we're trying new this week. So we'll see how it works out, I guess, on Summerland on Saturday.
0: You guys were the state runner-up a year ago. What's it going to take for you guys to make that trip back to Lincoln and get over the hump this year and come away with that championship this year?
8: Yeah, you know, just really staying locked in on defense, health, always keeping healthy, you know, like making sure we're taking care of ourselves. Staying locked in is huge. It's just huge and it's hard. But I know these girls can do it. Practicing hard, practices are just as important as playing big games and all those things. So just staying locked in and making sure that we're keeping ourselves healthy and just playing all out volleyball all the time we step on the court.
0: Coach, is there anything else you'd like to add about this team as you head into this final month of the regular season?
8: Gosh, no, I'm just real excited. I'm just so happy that they're all playing so good right now. And it really is just a family, and they're really bought into the family aspect right now and playing for each other. And it's really been fun. So just excited for the season.
0: Again, visiting with the head volleyball coach of Laurel Concord Coleridge, Julie Coles, here on the Halftime Show. When we come back, we'll take a look at some of the first half numbers on 97.5 KEXL.
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0: 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And Phil, what a first half again. The Burger King scoreboard reads LCC 38, Tri-County Northeast 14. And that was coming off of the touchdown and two-point conversion successful for the Wolfpack at the end of the half.
2: Again, this offense for this Bears team has been really hard to stop. Again, they've had some really good games and some blowouts this season too. But we knew that they had some athletes on the offensive side of the football, and Drew Puppy is definitely one of them, and he might be one of the best athletes in D2. He's making a big-time name for himself. And in this game, you just look at some of his stats. He has 6 catches for 133 yards and 3 touchdowns. And you look at Paxton Heppner, the quarterback, who's having a really good season as well. He has more touchdowns. Again, we said this in the first quarter, and it still stands true here at the half. And he has more touchdowns than he does incompletions. He's 8 of 10 for 230 yards. So you know who his favorite target is, but we see why. Again, that simple screen pass that we've seen to Drew Puppy, taking that away for the house, but he's just so athletic, and he's got some size and speed that makes it a very dangerous combination to keep up with him.
0: Don't forget about Tanner Thompson running the football as well.
2: He's physical, man. He just, again, not afraid to get hit. I mean, just runs right up the middle, run right through defenders, and he's had himself a really good half. He has had a couple touchdowns with 10 rushes, 93 yards, and 2 scores, but really doing a good job out there running the football. And it's been opening up their passing game, which is why you see them throwing the football, you know, 10 times here in that first half.
0: We talked about it at one point. I think you mentioned over 300 yards of total offense for LCC in that first half.
2: Yeah, I mean, 111 yards rushing already with 230 yards passing. Yeah, they just threw, you know, for 341 yards. That's a lot of yards for on offense. Sometimes you expect that to be the end of a game stat there, but just in the first quarter. But again, looking at the other side too, Tri-County Northeast got it going right there at the end. Had that hook and ladder, which was really impressive. Getting it down there, almost scored on that play too. That was Logan Morgan who ended up catching that like the pitch back and taking it in. But they really struggled running the football, only 37 yards rushing in that first half on 19 attempts. But where the success where they've had is throwing the ball, and they've had 123 yards in the air. And we've seen the switch at the quarterback position too. Kniepel was taken out, and he's seen Servine come in and get some attempts. I think they're doing that just to get Kniepel out there and get him in, you know what I mean, to try and get the ball in his hands receiving to see if they can get some yardage there. But, yeah, they've just really struggled to run the football. And you look at the defensive line from LCC, you know why.
0: Absolutely. Going back to that hook and ladder for just a second, I think the way they score that is you give Knox Lamp credit for the reception, and then on the lateral over to Morgan, you give Morgan the yards. I think we saw this in the NFL last week. It was the 49ers, if I'm not mistaken. They ran a hook and ladder. Debo Samuel had 80 yards receiving for the 49ers. Phil, he didn't have a catch. And see, I think that works the same way here then.
2: Right, yep. You're exactly right. And the only two times I've seen it in the NFL this season, one obviously, like you said, was the 49ers, but the Bills loved it too. Trust me, I know. They've ran it on my team a couple times, so I get it. But just, that's the first time I've seen it in high school, and it's such a good play. Again, there's this guy I watch on YouTube. He is the coach that never punts. I'm sure you've heard of him. Look him up. But he runs that play all the time, the hook and ladder, and I would say probably 7 out of 10 times he scores a touchdown, and that's why you just don't expect it.
0: Absolutely. It was a really good play call to keep the drive alive. Tri-County Northeast did end up finding pay dirt on the final play of the first half. And now at the break, again, we sit Lowell Concord Coleridge 38, Tri-County Northeast 14 on the Burger King scoreboard. We're going to take a short break. When we come back, we'll wrap up the Borg Bonato Sales Halftime Show on 97.5 KEXL.
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0: Carson Snitzler and Phil Spiegel welcoming you back here to Laurel Concord Coleridge High School. Second half is just about ready to get kicked off here. Getting at the break, Birkin scoreboard, LCC 38, Tri-County Northeast 14. It's going to be the Bears getting the football here to start the half.
2: Again, allowing that touchdown at the end to keep them, still in this game. Again, haven't been stopped on offense the entire game either, so hopefully they come out here with that same intensity. Maybe drive down the field and score the touchdown. But again, I'm going back. I'm calling Dre Puppy. Drew, I'm sorry about that, buddy. It's Dre Puppy. So thank you, Carson, for correcting me on that. I know. I get it.
0: Now we are ready to start the second half of play. Again, as we mentioned, it's Tri-County Northeast to kick it off. Back to return, looks like it's Talon Carson and as well as Parker Heppner. It's fielded by Carson. And Carson going to take it to the near side. Now he's juking defenders. He's up to cross the 35. They'll mark at the 36 before it takes several Wolfpack defenders to bring him down.
2: Kind of make the oop. Made a guy miss. A little juke back and then cuts it back in the middle of the field. Made some guys. That was some good moves out there for Tom Carson.
0: Absolutely. Sets up pretty good field position. Ball's right at the 36-yard line for first and 10. Again, a 24-point lead for the Bears. They want to push it back up to 30-plus if they can. If you're Tri-County Northeast and you get a stop, this game not quite out of the woods yet.
2: Yeah, for sure. Again, got to make a stop, though, and you got to watch out for number 9. That time fake to Tanner Thompson.
0: They're going to give it to Thompson on the carry, but he had nowhere to go. Sets him second down.
2: Great stop there. And I want to say that was – is that – Busquets, yeah, it was, making the great tackle there, too. Thompson had some really good success on that same play.
0: How about Busquets all over the field on defense?
2: And again, Heppner really does a good job of selling that play, too. I mean, I thought he was going to play action and throw that football downfield, but gives it right to Thompson, was hit by Busquets.
0: Puppy, the man in motion. They'll go right back to Thompson. He runs into a wall. He's going to lose a half yard in the play. It's third down and long.
2: And this is something we're not used to seeing, but this defense is fired up right now. Eileen Anderson with a big-time tackle there. Again, no gain on back-to-back plays. Like, we're going to say maybe a yard on that one, I guess. But
0: looks like an obvious passing situation. You have to know where number 9 is on that
2: field. I was going to say, you better have all eyes on number 9 right now. Number 15, too. Talon Carson has shown that he can make some big plays.
0: It's Carson out wide, Puppy in the slot, both on the far side of the formation of the pistol, looking to throw. It's thrown up. It's caught by Puppy. He's down the sidelines. He's on once again. His fourth.
2: It's almost like we know what we're talking about every once in a while, huh, Carson? That was a beautiful throw, though, too. I mean, having to locate that ball over the shoulder, it was a great catch and throw by Heppner to Dre Puppy. And as soon as he caught that ball, again, turned on the jets, and he was gone.
0: Now a two-point try coming up once again. Lead back to 30 for the Bears.
2: And how about that? Still have not been stopped on a single drive in this game so far.
0: Now a two-point try to snap over to Thompson, and he goes in untouched. Two-point try is good. 10:28 to go here in the third quarter. Birking School Board reads Laurel Concord Coleridge 46, Tri-County Northeast 14. We're back in 30 seconds on 97.5 KEXL.
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0: Carson Snitzer and Phil Spiegel welcoming you back here to Laurel Concord Coleridge High School. 10:28 to go here in the third quarter. Birking scoreboard reads LCC 46, Tri-County Northeast 14. After another quick score for the Bears.
2: in three plays, 44 yards with a 44-yard touchdown pass from Heppner to Trey Puppy. And Puppy was coming into this game, like, I was kind of looking back at this. He only had four touchdowns coming into this game. He's doubled his touchdowns on the year already just in this game today.
0: On the return, it's Morgan, and nice tackle there, an ankle tackle made by number 13. That's the freshman, Kai Hartung.
2: It was a great tackle, too, just come flying in there and wrapped him up right at the ankles. Pinning him deep here at the 15-yard line.
0: Now it's first and 10, ball's right on the 15-yard line. Wolfpack will break the huddle. They'll come out with Kneifel all by himself. And it will be a quarterback keeper for Kneifel. And a tackle made there. That's Tanner Thompson making the stop. Also a flag on the play. For the moment, it's second down and 10.
2: So he's going to say he grabbed his jersey. So it's going to be a holding. We're just going to notice if it's going to be on the offensive side or the defensive side.
0: I think it was definitely an offensive. They were trying to talk with head coach Pat Harrington to decide if it was an accept or decline situation. The penalty is accepted. It remains first down and long now as the ball goes all the way back to the 5-yard line.
2: And pinning back to first and 20. And not something you want here on offense. I'm struggling to get things going. Pinning yourself deep like that on a holding penalty.
0: He'll go shotgun formation, a man in the backfield, but it's an option pitched over to Bousquet. Bousquet, nowhere to go.
2: That ball's out.
0: Ball's out as well, and I think the Bears may have it.
2: Just waiting for that signal from the officials. Bears are saying they got it, and they did. Wow. First time we've seen the option play in this game, too, and the defense comes up with a turnover. And getting the ball right at the 5-yard line. What a great play there from the defense.
0: Bears will start in the Brunswick State Bank red zone again. Big banks love their fine print, but around here we keep it simple. Our free checking is just that, free at Brunswick State Bank. First and goal from the 5-yard line. 9:48 to go here in the third quarter. Snap's going to go directly to the running back in Thompson, and he's going to fight forward. Ball's out once again. Who's got it this time? It looks like it's going to be retained by LCC.
2: Oh, dangerous play right there, too. Atlee Anderson come right behind Tanner Thompson, just didn't see him. Knocked that ball out. Looks like he might even have a stinger. He's coming back to the sideline here, but dangerous play there, too. Just getting the fumble, getting the ball at the 5-yard line, and almost had a turnover there, but luckily got on top of that football.
0: They're going to spot this at the 1-yard line for second down and goal. Bears will break the huddle. Too wide to the near side of a pistol formation. Hand off to Hartung, and he's fighting forward. He's got it. A touchdown. LCC, it's the freshman, Kai Hartung.
2: Jeez. I thought he was going to get swooped up there right as soon as he got that ball, but he was able to keep pushing forward to get in the end zone. Great run there from Hartung. How about that? Another drive resulting, and again, I get it. You get it at the 5-yard line, but another drive resulting in a touchdown for this offense. This is a dangerous team.
0: Now the 2-point try again, pistol formation, and a high snap. It's picked up by Hartung. He'll go to the far side. He's got a block. He cuts back, and he's got it. The 2-point try. It was a high snap, and the running back of the pistol formation fields the snap. And he gets the 2-point try with 9:05 to go here in the third quarter. Berking scoreboard reads LCC 54, Tri-County Northeast 14. 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
0: Carson Snitzler and Phil Spiegel welcoming you back to Laurel Concord Coleridge High School. 9:05 to go here in the third quarter. Burger King scoreboard reads LCC 54, Tri-County Northeast 14.
2: What a couple good runs there from Hartung, punching the ball in for the touchdown and then the two-point conversion. Like you said, the bad snap, able to get it and then just kind of bulldoze into the end zone there to get that two-point conversion. Can't keep up with all these weapons that they have on this team, Carson.
0: Absolutely. So many different guys touching the football here tonight as Puppy will boot this one away. This one is a high-skied kick and fielded off the hop. That is number 15, Morgan, and he's got nowhere to go. He's brought down the 15.
2: Was that Hartung again?
0: I think it might have been.
2: That was Hartung coming in making the tackle. That young man all over the field in the last three plays.
0: Before the first down play, we want to thank another one of our game day sponsors. Today's game is brought to you by Scranton Flooring and Cabinetry. Visit their expanded showroom and stunning Cambria Quartz countertops. The 40-point lead. Now the clock will be running the rest of the night, barring any timeouts. It's rolling. Under 8.5 to go in the third. Quarterback keeper for Kneifel up the middle. And he's going to make it across the 20-yard line. One of their better runs of the night on that quarterback power gets about 6 yards.
2: I was going to say the exact same thing too, Carson. Again, definitely their best run. Instead of going up the middle, they went to the right side that time. Kneifel able to get up for about 6 yards, but yeah, definitely the most yardage we've seen in this game so far outside of a couple other plays.
0: Second down and 5 from the 22. Looks like a shotgun formation. Kneifel will hand this one off to Bousquet. Bousquet is going to make his way up to the 25-yard line, sets up third down and short.
2: Kay Johnson just wraps him up right there. Bousquet close, very close to that first down. Again, 25-yard line. And we haven't seen a ton of first downs on offense for them, but they're moving the football right now. Kay Johnson, big guy there on the defensive line. Almost kind of pushed him forward on that one.
0: Going to set up third and 3 now.
2: Looks like it's, I mean, this looks like it could be a yard, third and 1. This what this, yeah, this is quarterback sneak. This is our favorite play, hopefully, right here.
0: Eye formation. They will run the sneak, and I don't think he got there.
2: Oh, my goodness. It just kind of slipped.
0: How about the push from the D line sets up fourth down?
2: Just kind of, I mean, he was pushing forward, just kind of slipped down. Again, like you said, that pressure from that defensive line, pushing forward on that offensive line.
0: So now it's fourth down, and they'll call it 1 or 2.
2: I mean, do you try and go right back to the quarterback sneak here again? Again, it's one of the hardest plays to stop in football.
0: Now decision time coming as we approach 6 minutes left here in the third quarter. They're going to go shotgun, empty set.
2: Oh, we got some movement out there, too. Going to be a dead ball penalty. Going to move him back 5 yards.
0: False start going to be called. Got a man to flinch up front. That's going to make it 4th and 6.
2: Oh, it's so tough. Again, this is where you ask yourself, should you just line up and just quarterback sneak that ball, try and get that first down, but now you got the false start and probably going to be punting this ball away.
0: You wonder if he tried to go hard count and got his own guy to jump.
2: Yeah, that's exactly what it looked like out there. And I was trying to see who was at the quarterback position. If it was Kneifel.
0: I think it was Kneifel.
2: Yeah, therefore they're going to try and get Servine back, but they are going to punt this ball. So, again, trying to go for it. Had the dead ball penalty. Now they're going to punt this football away.
0: Nobody back to return this for the Bears. It's a line driver going to roll out of bounds inside the 30, about the 28 or so yard line.
2: Say, looking right at the 29. How he was able to get that ball off, though, too. Like you said, they sent the house. Had to punt that ball off quick. was dangerously close to being blocked there, but decent punt, though, for as fast as he had to get that off. That ball, I mean, he had the favor of rolling downfield, got it to the 30-yard line.
0: Before the first down play, today's game is brought to you by Elite Diesel and Auto Repair of Wausau. Diesel or gas, they fix it all. Mild to wild, Elite Diesel does it all. Now, once again, it's first down and 10. Ball's going to be spotted right at the 30. Clock rolls under 5 minutes left in the quarter. It's thrown to the outside, caught by Carson on the swing, and he's going to be brought down across midfield up to the 35-yard line. A nice job there holding on to the ball. Looked like the defensive back tried ripping, but Talon Carson, good ball security. They're going to mark this quite a bit further up than I thought, up to the 31.
2: Again, those screen plays have worked so well for him, too. Great blocking up front. And Talon Carson, well, we've been calling Dre Puppy's name tonight, too, but Talon Carson's made some big plays in this game, especially in that first quarter where he had that 50-50 ball he went up and got, but right there on the screenplay.
0: Now it's first and 10. They'll send Puppy in motion. Handoff goes to Hartung. He jukes a man. He's got one block. He cuts outside. He's on the move inside the 10. It's first and goal once again for the Bears inside the Brunswick State Bank red zone.
2: Man, this kid is going to be a problem. Tell me. I'm serious, Carson. Freshman coming in here making some guys moves. You see that move he did out there at the 20-yard line? Wow. Shifty move there. Get upfield and a great run from Hartung to put him in the red zone.
0: Ball spot on the 6-yard line, Brunswick State Bank red zone. Once again, big banks love their fine print, but around here we keep it simple. Our free checking is just that, free. First and goal from the 6, under 3.5 to go here in the quarter. Heppner will play action, and it's caught. Touchdown. It's Heppner to Heppner as it's Parker Heppner on the receiving end.
2: Just getting everybody involved in this game. What a great play there, too. And he had multiple guys that he could have connected with, and that's why I'm going with the brother and Parker getting the touchdown there. And again, offense just continues to roll in this game. I like that zip on that pass, too. Really fired that one in there, dude.
0: Now the 2-point try coming up. Shotgun formation. Now the snap and the on the run. He lowers the shoulder. How about that 2-point from Dayton Korf?
2: Get direct snap right to him, and then he said runs right over the defender, and he gets 2-point conversion.
0: 3:07 to go here in the third quarter. 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
0: Carson Snitzler and Phil Spiegel welcoming you back here to Laurel Concord Coleridge High School. 3:07 to go here in the third quarter. 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New kicker on is going to be Turner Thompson to boot it away. This one is a laser that's going to end up in the end zone for the touchback.
2: Can I tell you a stat real quick, Carson? That'll blow your mind.
0: Go ahead, Phil.
2: How about Paxton Heppner in this game right now? 11 of 13, 299 yards and 5 touchdowns.
0: Half of his completions have gone for scores here tonight.
2: Did that blow your mind? I bet it did, Carson.
0: That is a really, really crazy stat line. What a night it's been for the quarterback here in Paxton Heppner. Now an I formation. They'll hand it to Bousquet, the deep man, and it's stripped away on the run. He's in. Scoop and score. It's stripped by 85. That's Turner Thompson, and tack on another one for LCC.
2: And just straight up stole his lunch right there. Just ripped that football away from him. Taking it all the way into the end zone. Turner Thompson just wanted every bit of that one. Wow. Just, again, ripped that ball right from him and took that all the way in. He really wanted that touchdown.
0: Now another two-point try coming up for the Bears. Snap will once again go to Korth, who looks to throw off his back foot. It's caught. How about that from Cade Johnson? Called his name a lot on defense. How about the big fella making a play for the two-pointer? And with 2:20 to go here in the third quarter, Burger King scoreboard reads LCC 70 and Tri-County Northeast 14.
2: I was just going to – Carson, did you just see who was out there running that route? Cage, oh, my goodness. He ran a good route, too.
0: He did. Yes,
2: Cade
0: he
2: Johnson
0: did.
2: With a really good route going up and getting that ball. Doing everything. I mean, on defense, making some big-time hits. He wanted to get out. He said, Coach, put me out there tying in.
0: And now with 2:20 to go, the Bears in total command of this game as they look to kick it off once again. Just a really good offensive game.
2: I was
0: game
2: just
0: going
2: to say that. I was just going to say the same thing. I mean, this team is – I remember we called them, I think it was last year. And we
0: it
2: kept,
0: was.
2: You know, we kept telling each other, like, this is going to be a dangerous team. Like, this is going to be a dangerous team. And look, it played out exactly kind of like we thought it would.
0: Now on the kick, a little bit of trouble on that one for, I believe it was Morgan. He will pick it up and get his way up to about the 17-yard line. And check that. I think that's actually Cody Molosik.
2: I think that was number six. Cody. Yep. No, you're right.
0: It was,
2: I don't know why I question you every person.
0: It was Molosik on the return. Spot of the football is the 18-yard line. Before the first down play, today's game is brought to you in part by Norfolk Pizza Ranch. 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Bring your teams and come hungry. Handoff is going to go to Bousquet. He's going to run over a couple of guys and fight his way up to the 25-yard line, about 7 yards on first down.
2: Can you imagine how competitive the D2 playoffs are going to be with all
0: Absolutely.
2: These good teams? And like you said, yeah, they had the loss to Huntington Newcastle, but they were up 28-0 in that game. And this is – you're going to be – I mean, there's going to be some really good matchups coming down the line here.
0: Absolutely. All three eight-man playoffs. I'm really excited for the eight-man, especially this season. There are some really good teams in the smaller schools and smaller towns
2: this season.
0: Some
2: very impressive things being done.
0: Second down and three from the 25. Quarterback keeper, it's Kneifel. And he's going to be brought down short. A nice textbook tackle going to be made by Parker Heppner. Down to 40 seconds left here in the quarter.
2: I was going to say Kai Hartson getting on that tackle too. I'm serious when I tell you, like, he's going to be a name that you're going to need to watch out for. I mean, this
0: Absolutely.
2: Freshman coming. We've seen him make some big runs in this game. He's got, they just reloaded. I mean,
0: Absolutely.
2: Got some really good underclassmen.
0: Again, just four seniors on this team. But granted, two of them are going to be Talon Carson and Tanner Thompson. Those are going to be two big pieces to replace. But LCC does have a lot in their underclassmen group.
2: You talk about getting these kids back next year, and you add the speed from Dre Puppy, and then you get Hartung out there as well. Good luck.
0: Three down and one to go here in our Week 6 matchup. And as we head to the fourth quarter, Burger King scoreboard reads LCC 70, Tri-County Northeast 14. We'll be back for fourth quarter action on 97.5 KEXL.
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0: Carson Snitzler and Phil Spiegel welcoming you back here to Laurel Concord Coleridge High School, ready to start the fourth quarter of play. The Burger King scoreboard reads LCC 70, Tri-County Northeast 14.
2: Again, a good offensive shootout for the Bears. I haven't been stopped a single time on offense in this game, putting up 70 points here. Again, getting into the fourth quarter, expect some of these underclassmen to come in and get some playing time here, but kind of have some running clock.
0: Before the fourth quarter starts, today's game is brought to you in part by Faith Health. When you suffer an orthopedic injury, look to the experts at Faith Health in Norfolk for experienced care.
2: Let's say I need to look at their schedule coming up here for Laurel Concord Coleridge and see where they're going.

0: But they have Oakland Craig, who's 2-3, Lions Decatur Northeast, who's 1-4, and then to end the season.
1: That matchup
2: oh,
1: with
2: could
1: Howell's
2: you imagine how that good that's
1: with,
2: gonna be?
1: The matchup with Howell's Dodge is one that a lot of people are gonna have circled. Quarterback keeper for Knifel on 3rd and 1. He's got the first down, and he's out of bounds at the 35, and a flag comes out. I think they brought him down just a little too late out of bounds.
0: He might have gotten, like you said, just a little bit too late of a hit there. They're going to throw that flag. It's going to give him some extra yardage here, but they got the first down. And they're all still huddled up, going to discuss this, but going back to that game, yeah, Howell's Dodge, can you imagine how packed that place is going to be?
1: Absolutely, that's going to be one that a lot of people are going to want to...
0: here in Laurel, too.
1: Yeah, this is that is a game that a lot of people are going to want to keep an eye on. That is a game that will be played here in Laurel the final week of the season. After the penalty, they're going to move the football across midfield. They're going to spot it at the 30-yard line in plus territory for Tri-County Northeast. It's 1st and 10. Clock rolls to 11.5 left in the ballgame. Handoff is going to go to Bousquet. He breaks a tackle. He lowers the shoulder and finally is brought down by Hartung at the 15-yard line.
0: Some big-time moves there from Bousquet. Breaking those tackles and getting upfield. One of his best runs of the game so far. And then Kai Hartung coming in and making that tackle. But great physical run there from Bousquet to get that first down.
1: It's 1st down and 10 from the 14-yard line. Again, Tri-County Northeast in the Brunswick State Bank Red Zone. Big banks love their fine print, but around here we keep it simple. Our free checking is just that, free. It's an I formation. And a fake toss. Now it will be a toss over to Morgan, and he lowers his shoulder. He'll get inside the 10, maybe right at the 10-yard line to put it on the spot. Sets up 2nd down.
0: Almost looked like that was a blown play there, too. Then he just kind of tossed it out there.
1: It looked like the toss went into no man's land.
0: It really did. I was kind of like he was supposed to go one way, and then he just kind of threw the pitch out the other way. Morgan, but getting it to the I don't know if you go if he got maybe a yard on that play.
1: They're going to call it 2nd down and 5 from the 9. They're going to call it 2nd and 5 from the 9. Hand off to the fullback, and he is planted after a short gain, if any. Sets up 3rd down.
0: And I talk about swarm defense and gets that ball and runs that right at the middle, and there's like 6 guys swarming him. And some of these underclassmen in here, and they're playing physical right there, wrapping up Bousquet.
1: 3rd and 5. Ball on the 9-yard line. Clock rolls under 9.5 to play.
0: Got a mismatch on the outside. I wouldn't surprise me if they just try throwing this ball in the end zone. No, you got to run it to the outside here.
1: Here you go. Quarterback keeper with Knifel. He's got a touchdown.
0: He did. I mean, had good job of getting him out in space. And that's where he's had a lot of success, Knifel. I mean, he gets in that space. He's got some moves. He's fast. Again, had a great block out there on the outside. And getting into the end zone there for Knifel. Much needed.
1: 2-point try coming up now for the Wolfpack. They'll line up once again with Knifel standing by himself. He'll look to throw. He's got his tight end. It's caught on the dive. It's Servine on the catch. Landon Servine for the 2-point conversion. 9:05 to go here in the ballgame. Berking scoreboard reads LCC 70, Tri-County Northeast 22. 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
2: Carson Snitzler and Phil Spiegel welcoming you back here to Laurel Concord Coleridge High School. 9:05 to go here in the ballgame. 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
3: Again, impressive drive there. Getting in the end zone with 7 plays, 62-yard drive resulting in the touchdown run from Blake Kneifel, getting the end zone on an 8-yard run, but some physical runs on that drive from Bousquet to help set up that offense to get in scoring position.
2: Now it's teed up once again. It looks like it'll be Servine to boot this one away. This one will be fielded and is returnable.
3: That's Hartung.
2: It is Hartung with it up to the 29-yard line.
3: He's just so physical, man. Again, he gets hit there. He keeps going. Got about 5 guys all over him. Still not going down to the ground. Getting it all the way up to the 30-yard line. And you just want to see more. It's like keep giving him the ball. I just want to see him with the ball in his hands.
2: It's first and 10 from the 30. Clock rolling now. 8:35 to go here in the ballgame. Again, they'll go pistol formation. It's a pass and incomplete. The new quarterback is Alex Coles for the Bears. He tried to get it over to Weston Patefield, but incomplete. Second down and 10.
3: And went right through receiver's hands right there and right into the assistant coach on the sideline. Showed off some impressive hands over
2: Absolutely.
3: There.
2: Absolutely. Good hands on the far sideline, visitor sideline for Tri-County Northeast. Now it's second and 10. Coles will hand it off, and not much running room there for the ball carrier looking for the number. Looks like that's number 8 on the carry. That's Bryson Urweiler. Sets up third down and 10.
3: Impressive tackle there from Lard, too, getting him down there for no gain, but come up right behind him and just kind of wrapped him up from the legs and took him down. But first time carry there for Urweiler.
2: It's third down and 10 from the 30. Two wide to the far side, one to the near side. It's a pistol formation.
3: And again, free play. Snap that ball, man. Just snap that ball. You got a free play all day right there, but
2: they're going to call it neutral zone before the snap. So that'll back it up. Back the defense up 5 yards. Makes it easier on LCC. Third and 10 comes third and 5.
3: Yeah, that's one of my favorite plays, too. You get the defense to draw offsides. You snap that ball and just throw that thing downfield.
2: Now it's third and 5. They're running an option. Pitches it over to Urweiler. He'll lower his shoulder. He's fighting for it, and I think he's got the first down on the second effort.
3: I think he did. That's going to be dangerously close. I think they are going to give it to him there, too, but had the first initial hit, and I want to say that was Millard again, and then having another defender come in, but still was able to get the first down. Good physical run there from Bryson Urweiler.
2: First and 10 from the 40. Or check that ball is right on the 40-yard line.
3: Excuse me. Right on the 40.
2: Ball's right on the 40-yard line. I was thinking where I was standing for some reason was the 40, but I'm standing on the 35. I was thinking I was directly on midfield, but I'm not. I'm standing on
3: just
2: the 35.
3: Just throwing you off a little bit there, buddy.
2: Now another pistol formation. Looks like a man in motion. And under pressure, and he's going down on the play is the quarterback, Coles, sets up second down and long.
3: So he just kind of thought he was going to throw that ball and took off, scrambling, and was tackled from behind. He'd be a loss of 3. But he had somebody on him quick, too. I want to say that was number 20. At 22, is that Drayden Nielsen? Come right behind him, able to get him down for a loss of 2 or 3 yards.
2: It's second down and long. Ball on the 37-yard line. They run the option. Nice juke move. And on the run is Coles. And he's got it across midfield up to right around the 35-yard line.
3: That was a great run there for Alex Coles. I mean, take it and then kind of turn on the Jets there again right up the middle. Dragged down there finally by Bousquet. Making it third and manageable here.
2: It's third down and four from the 35-yard line. Clock rolls under 5 minutes left.
3: This game has gone by incredibly fast.
2: Absolutely. We have the 7 o'clock kickoff. We sit at 8:56 right now. Now under center is Coles. They'll hand it to the running back, and he is stuffed by big number 52. That's Carter McNear on the stop. Brings up fourth down.
3: Yeah, they're going to run this ball again. If they get this first down, they're just going to run out this clock. And then we got a running clock here in this game. It's 70-22. LCC up on Tri-County Northeast.
2: Under 4 minutes left here in the ball game. It's fourth and four from the 33.
3: We could see him go back to that screen pass, but I would totally think they're just going to run this football. Well, they are going to try and go right to that same passing play. He's going to get sacked.
2: Coles breaks the tackle.
3: Oh, my goodness.
2: He's still on his feet, and he throws it. It's caught and planted, but it's a first down.
3: Oh, he took a shot there. And good sportsmanship from Bousquet to help him up.
2: What a catch there by Josiah Tassler, but a Houdini move from Alex Coles.
3: I thought he was done. I mean, I thought he was going down. Wow, great job to keep that play alive. And Coles then looking downfield and getting his receiver and again taking a big shot there. Josiah Tassler. And then good sportsmanship from Bousquet to help him up.
2: Again, Coles another one of those freshmen that might be making an impact for LCC in the future.
3: They're just reloading. I mean, a lot of these kids, this is a great program. They do a really good job. Got a really good coaching staff.
2: Now it's going to be a handoff to the running back, and on the carry that time, it's Pate Field. He'll pick up a couple on the play, sets up second down.
3: And say, I didn't even get a number on who ran that football that time. It was a new runner, but... Again, we're talking about all these underclassmen getting in and getting some experience. We're just going to keep running out this clock to try to...
2: Second down and nine before the second down play. Today's game is brought to you by Lower Elkhorn NRD. They are proud to assist you in preserving Northeast Nebraska's natural resources. Learn more at lenrd.com. On second down here, this time they will get to Coles for the sack. It brings up third down and long.
3: Again, tried dropping back. Just didn't have the time to throw that football. And Bousquet, getting the pressure put on him, wraps him up and takes him down for a sack. Going to be a third and 14 here on this next play.
2: Third down and long. A minute and a half left here in the ballgame. Now Coles looks to throw. He'll go underneath. It's caught.
3: He's going to get the first down, or is he?
2: That's the original line of scrimmage.
3: That's the original line of scrimmage.
2: Number 8, I believe. Bryson Urlacher. I think that is Bryson Urlacher coming up with the catch there. It's going to bring up fourth down and 10. Final minute here of the ball game.
3: Still, he was able to get that ball to the 27-yard line. So, only a 3-yard pass. I thought he threw that a little bit further than that one. I'm not going to lie, Carson. Must have, he had to drop back, though, too. He had the pressure incoming on him.
2: This next play may end up being our final play of the ball game. They're going to run a swing, and it's loose, but they're going to call it incomplete in the end. It's going to be a turnover on downs, down to 27 seconds left. We'll see if Tri-County Northeast will take a final snap here tonight.
3: Yeah, and again, do you try and run a play, or you just come out here and they're going to?
2: I think this is going to wrap it up here tonight. Both teams will make the walk to the sideline, and that is going to do it. Your final score here tonight, LCC 70 and Tri-County Northeast 22.
3: Again, great game. 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
2: A great showing here tonight for Laurel Concord Coleridge as they'll come away with a big victory here in week 6. 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
2: Carson Snitzler and Phil Spiegel welcoming you back here to Laurel Concord Coleridge High School, where it has gone final. 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And Phil, what a night it was for LCC offensively. They really, really put it together, touchdowns on nearly every possession of the night.
3: Well, we covered them last year, and we mentioned this during the game. Like, we remember telling each other too, Carson, like, this team's going to be good. There's some really good athletes on this team, and they didn't have the best season last year that they hoped for. But this year, they have come out, and they are firing on all cylinders. And we said they had a really balanced offense. But if you look at the stats here too, and again, Tanner Thompson, just an animal running that football today. But a lot of their damage came through the air, and that was Paxton Heppner, and that was to his favorite target, and Dre Puppy. And again, I think it was a statement game for them too. Dre Puppy doubled his touchdowns on the air in just today's game. But this is a team that really wants to make a lot of noise going down, you know, especially into the playoffs. And they had that loss to Harnington Newcastle. And right there, they just showed that this, I mean, they keep it going like this.
2: If LCC can use as many different ball carriers and receivers as they did tonight and have that many different skill position players touch the football, this is a very, very dangerous football team.
3: And you see that too. Like a lot of some of these really good teams are really like the one, you got your 1 and 2 punch. And then outside of that, I wouldn't say like there's a terrible drop off. But right here, it's just like they're just continuously entering in guys that are going out there and taking care of the ball on offense and getting in, making big plays and getting into the end zone and really spreading the wealth. But I was really impressed by the connection today from Heppner to Puppy.
2: Yeah, let's go ahead and go through our full list of postgame stats here tonight.
3: All right, so starting off running the football, Tanner Thompson, 13 rushes, 96 yards, and 2 touchdowns. Kai Hartung had 2 rushes, 26 yards, and a touchdown. Dre Puppy had 2 rushes, 20 yards. Bryson Urweiler had 3 rushes for 7. Throwing the football, Paxton Heppner, 11-13 for 299 yards and 5 touchdowns. Again, had more touchdowns than he did in completions. Really impressive stat there. Alex Coles had 2 of 4 for 10 yards. Receiving the ball, Dre Puppy had 7 receptions, 177 yards, and 4 touchdowns. Talon Carson had 2 catches for 80 yards. Dayton Court had 1 catch, 36 yards. Joe Tassler had 1 catch for 7. Parker Heppner had 1 catch for 6. And then Bryson Urweiler had 1 catch for 3 yards. So a lot of big offensive stats there on the field for LCC. And then going over to Tri-County Northeast, Blake Kneifel had 8 rushes, 33 yards, 2 scores. Ben Bousquet had 8 rushes, 27 yards. Landon Servine had 3 rushes for 17. Logan Morton had 2 rushes for 8. And then throwing the football, Blake Kneifel was 3 of 7 for 62 yards and a score. Landon Servine had 3 of 4 for 61 yards and no score. Ben Bousquet had 1 catch for 56 yards. Logan Morgan had 1 catch for 55. Blake Kneifel, 2 for 6. Knox Camp, 1 for 4. And then Landon Servine, 1 for 2.
2: Again, that's a look at your post-game stats here this evening as the final score on the Burger King scoreboard, LCC 70, Tri-County Northeast 22. Phil, I think we're ready to go ahead and hand out some awards tonight. You and I really had a hard time during our break before the post-game show going through our player and player of the game. Let's start tonight with tonight's player of the game. And again, there was 2 or 3 different guys that you really could have gone with, but ultimately more touchdowns than incompletions is what led to our decision for player of the game tonight.
3: Again, for 8-man, I mean, for the amount of yards that he had, 11-13, 299 and 5 touchdowns, just a really impressive stat to me. So I definitely had to give my player of the game to Paxton Heppner.
2: Absolutely. Again, congratulations to Paxton Heppner, tonight's player of the game. 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And Phil, again, so many big plays happened throughout the course of the night. There was a play in the third quarter, though, that really stood out. A swing pass to Dre Puppy on the outside. He made a man miss, just a beautiful, beautiful fake out from Puppy. And then he did the rest down that far sideline all the way into the end zone for 44 yards.
3: Yeah, it really showcases athleticism on that play. Again, taking all the way into the end zone for a touchdown. And that's one of the 4 that we could have chosen from him. He had a really good game today. And some really big plays. So it was a really tough decision, but that was the one that really stood out to me.
2: Again, our play of the game with a 44-yard touchdown from Heppner over to Puppy. Again, your play of the game tonight brought to you by Family Physical Therapy. Well, partner, thoughts before we wrap this one up tonight. What a performance from LCC.
3: Yeah, hopefully we get to cover these guys again down the road, but really impressive showing on offense for LCC. Tri-County Northeast just couldn't really get anything going running the football. Had some big play, especially on their first drive, drove right down the field and scored a touchdown. And then since then, just really couldn't get anything going. But a really impressive, showing right here on offense though for LCC. I mean, kind of did a little everything. And again, some of these underclassmen coming in here too. Look out! I mean, these guys are loaded. So that's definitely my thoughts going into this game.
2: Absolutely. Well, ladies and gentlemen, that will wrap things up here tonight. Again, one final time, the score on the Burger King scoreboard. It's LCC 70, Tri-County Northeast 22. For Carter Schieffer back at the studio and for Phil Spiegel alongside me all night long, I'm Carson Snitzler, thanking you so much for joining us here this evening as we sign off and say good night from Laurel.
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0: 97.5 KEXL. So what sounds better to you, having a regular 8-hour workday or a 6-hour workday that ends at 3 p.m.? Surprisingly, leaving work 2 hours earlier is the solution for getting more done. How about that? This is according to psychology professor Dr. Adam Grant. I love his books. He's a leading expert on creating happier, more productive work environments. Here's why he says we'll actually get more done by working fewer hours. First, nearly half of every workday is wasted because of declining brain power. Studies show most of us can only focus for about 4 hours a day maximum. After that, we do subpar work that's more prone to errors simply because we're mentally fatigued. In fact, you know that energy slump you normally experience around 3 p.m.? Dr. Grant says our cognitive skills drop about 20% after that energy slump hits, no matter how much coffee we drink. Also, if you're a parent, you're likely distracted the last few hours of every workday because most schools end at least 2 hours earlier than most businesses. What does that mean? Parents are distracted, worrying about their kids. Dr. Grant says the distraction could easily be eliminated if we all left work by 3 p.m. Still think shorter workdays are a crazy idea? Well, in Sweden, a growing number of companies are already mandating 5-hour workdays. So far, they've seen no drop in productivity. And here, a new survey found half of all workers here in North America, half of all workers believe they could do their jobs just as well in 5 hours as they normally do in 8.
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7: Here's the forecast for Northeast Nebraska. Clear skies tonight with a low of 48. Southerly winds 8 to 15 miles per hour. Bright sunshine tomorrow. Daytime highs approaching 71. Lows dip down to about 50. Tomorrow night, clear skies. From the Weatherology Weather Center, I'm meteorologist Jennifer Wojcicki on 97.5 KEXL.
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0: 97.5 KEXL. Here's another tip from our buddy, Dr. Christopher Winter. He's now saying, we got to stop falling asleep on the couch at night because, he says, when we do that, we're training our brain to associate our couch with sleep and not our bed. And even if you get a few hours there, you're not getting the kind of deep restorative sleep you need that'll help you function properly tomorrow. Because even if you're asleep, the noise and light from the TV are seeping into your eyes and ears, so your brain never completely switches off. In fact, Dr. Winter says we shouldn't even nap on the couch on a Saturday afternoon because that will reinforce that conditioned physiological response in your brain linking sleep with the couch. If you feel yourself nodding off at night, get to bed.
1: IFYL. Intelligence for your life.
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0: Hey, do you know the first word you ever said? For most of us, it was probably mama or dada, usually to the extreme delight of one parent and extreme disappointment of another. But new research shows whether a baby blurts out mama or dada first has nothing to do with their love of one parent over another. Dr. Judith Gervain is a psychology professor who led this new study. She says her research confirms that babies are simply drawn to words like mama and dada, even banana, because the human brain is hardwired to recognize repetitive sounds from the day we're born. So, should we read anything into a baby saying mama or dada first? Not necessarily, says our expert. For example, the research shows babies generally say dada first, simply because it's an easier word for them to say. In fact, a lot of baby babbling is made up of da sounds, which are formed by pressing the tongue against the roof of the mouth. But M words like mama require closing the mouth and forcing air through the nose. Mama, it's a lot more work for a baby. In other words, dads, don't get too excited if your baby's first word is dada, because Dr. Gervain says, as far as their brain is concerned, that word could easily mean more Cheerios, please.
1: Intelligence for your life.

0: 97.5 KEXL. John Tesh here with Gib Gerard. And Gib, you know, Duke University scientists say the art of the act of reflecting on your blessings when you first wake up, or even better, writing your blessings in a journal, is going to reduce your risk of burnout, feeling drained and frustrated by as much as 80%. The researchers saying even just thinking about the things you have to be grateful for when you first wake up stimulates the body's parasympathetic nervous system. Isn't it funny how you just bound out of bed and you're just mindlessly going, right? At least I do,
1: yeah.
0: Anyway.
1: Yeah, no, stop and pause and think about things you're grateful for. Look, we talk about this way too much. For it not to sink in. Yeah. If you can create a mindset of gratefulness, your life will get measurably better. There is study after study that shows that that's the case. You will just, once you learn to be grateful for what you have, everything starts to fall into place. And it's not, it doesn't mean being Pollyanna about it. It doesn't mean ignoring the hardships in your life. It means finding things to be really grateful for. It doesn't mean your life won't have those hardships. It just means that when your mindset shifts, you will be a happier person. And when you're a happier person, you will, good things will happen to you. That's, it just happens like that. So, yeah, this makes perfect sense based on the hundreds of studies that we have reported on about this exact topic.
0: Yeah, and this latest study from Duke, again, reflecting on your blessings when you first wake up. You're going to have an amazing day, probably an amazing week if you can keep it up.
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12: Here's the forecast for Northeast Nebraska. Clear skies tonight with a low of 48. Southerly winds 8 to 15 miles per hour. Bright sunshine tomorrow. Daytime highs approaching 71. Lows dip down to about 50. Tomorrow night, clear skies. From the Weatherology Weather Center, I'm meteorologist Jennifer Wojcicki on 97.5 KEXL.
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0: It's Intelligence for Your Life, the John Tesh Radio Show. Did you know that there is now an ideal temperature for working at the office or even in your home office? Cornell University researchers, they found that people just don't work as well in an office that's the temperature of a meat locker. In a month-long study, they subtly varied the office temperature between 68 degrees and 78 degrees. Researchers also used software to record the amount of keystrokes employees in this test group made on their computers and the time they spent correcting errors. The result, it turns out when the temperature was increased to 77 degrees, work output more than doubled and the errors dropped by nearly one half. Wow, that sounds warm, right? However, when the temperature was dropped back to 68 degrees, productivity was cut in half. Workers made more than twice as many mistakes. So the workers may not have consciously known that the temperature was fluctuating because they did it slowly, but their bodies definitely did, because when we're cold, our bodies use energy to keep us warm, right? Turns out that makes less energy available for concentration and other mental processes.
1: Now that's intelligence for your life.
0: And coming up, everybody gets upset occasionally, right? But how can you tell when a friend or family member or coworker needs comforting or help coping? Just watch their body language. I have an expert's advice on that next. You're right.

0: 97.5 KEXL. Here we go with some empathy intel. Everybody gets upset occasionally, right? But how can you tell when a friend, a family member, or coworker needs comforting or help coping? Just watch their body language. Former FBI profiler Joe Navarro says it's about, quote, reserved behaviors, meaning behaviors we reserve for huge upsets or distress. Here are examples. First, there's the freeze response. It's a reaction passed down from our ancient ancestors. When they faced a dangerous predator, they'd instinctively freeze in place and try not to move a muscle, because many predators, like large cats, they attack things that move. It's why people today freeze when they're in the path of a speeding car, get caught stealing, or even hear distressing news. Another sign of distress? Rocking back and forth and back and forth. It's a sign the person may have just received terrible news or witnessed something horrible. Navarro says, rocking is a self-soothing behavior because it mimics a mother rocking a baby to sleep or to comfort a crying infant. And pay attention when somebody rubs their hands together as if warming them on a cold day, with their fingers rigid. When fingers are being pressed together and rubbed by other fingers, it's comforting.
1: Intelligence for your life.
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0: 97.5 KEXL. So these days, when kids act up, lie, or break the rules, about 38% of parents take away their electronics like cell phones, tablets, and computers so their kids can't text or play games. It's being called an e-grounding or digital grounding. But before you take away your kid's phone, be careful because you could end up arrested. I'm not kidding. Unless you, as the parent, paid for the phone and it's your property, taking away your teen's phone, it's considered theft these days. Family lawyer Neil Ashmore says the issue mostly arises among parents who are separated or divorced. One parent buys the phone and pays the bills, and the non-paying parent takes the phone away. Ashmore says children under the age of 18 can't own property, even a cell phone. So the parent trying to lay down the law is essentially, quote, stealing their ex's property. Oh, now we get it, right? Plus, taking their cell phone away could be considered a violation of a child custody agreement, particularly if it interferes with your ex's ability to communicate with their children when they're with you. For example, one dad saw a rude text message his daughter had sent about his new wife and confiscated her phone. His ex-wife filed a theft report. He was arrested. Don't you miss the 1950s? I certainly do. The case was eventually dismissed, but it cost both parents thousands in legal fees, and the man's daughter hasn't spoken to him since. Attorney Ashmore recommends hammering out an agreement with your ex regarding the rules of cell phone use and when and how it can be confiscated as punishment.
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6: 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Archangels Catholic, 54. Omaha Nation, 0. 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Hardington Newcastle beat Gordon Rushville, 84-42. Guardian Angels over Clarkson, 47-14. O'Neill over Columbus Lakeview, 35-7. Stanton defeated Wakefield, 82-12. Howells Dodge beat Bancroft Rosalie, 52-6. 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
9: Here's the forecast for Northeast Nebraska. Clear skies tonight with a low of 48. Southerly winds 8 to 15 miles per hour. Bright sunshine tomorrow. Daytime highs approaching 71. Lows dip down to about 50. Tomorrow night, clear skies. From the Weatherology Weather Center, I'm meteorologist Jennifer Wojcicki on 97.5 KEXL.
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0: 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Question for you. Why is it the moment you get home from vacation, your everyday stress hits you like a slap in the face? Well, studies show that a third of all adults are affected by post-vacation depression, and our funk can last for weeks. It's even been nicknamed the post-vacation blues or the vacation hangover. And what's happening is the happiness chemicals you built up during your break are dissipating. So here's how to keep hold of those chemicals longer. First, have something fun to look forward to when you come back. I do this all the time. We get as much happiness from anticipating a good time as having a good time. This comes from research from Cornell, and we can milk that anticipation and get an even bigger boost by talking about what we've planned, putting it on the calendar, or researching it, like finding out where you can rent jet skis when you're on your next vacation in Cabo. And bring a picture with you to work. It's not to rub it in people's faces and show them what a great time you had. It's to remind you. Studies have shown that picturing yourself where you felt great will bring you back to that feel-good spot mentally.
1: Intelligence for your life.
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4: 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Archangels Catholic 54, Omaha Nation 0. St. Mary's beat Randolph 50-14. Hardington Newcastle beat Gordon Rushville 84-42. Guardian Angels over Clarkson 47-14. O'Neill over Columbus Lakeview 35-7. Stanton defeated Wakefield 82-12. Howells Dodge beat Bancroft Rosalie 52-6. That's the High School Scoreboard Show, brought to you by Wayne State College and Faith Health.
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0: Gentlemen, would you like to know what's killing the romance in your relationship? It's making your girlfriend or your wife handle all the bills and the budgeting. A study from the University of Texas found that money-related stress stomps out romantic feelings in women. It doesn't have the same effect in men. But women often keep track of the money in relationships, and psychology professor Lisa Dawn Hamilton says, when couples are having money issues and women are solely in charge of budgeting and bills, they stress and worry, which isn't exactly an aphrodisiac. So if you're wondering why your wife isn't feeling all cuddly, or lately she's canceling date night, then plan your finances together. Collaborating on money issues will increase your intimacy.
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1: So experts say that, this is it, you'll like this, Gib. We're more likely to exercise and eat healthy earlier in the week.
2: Yes.
1: Our motivation is highest on Monday and steadily declines right into the toilet. In fact, Google searches on health topics, they dip 30% between Monday and Saturday. Wow.
2: Oh, yeah. Look, this is what I say on our coaching call. By the way, if you're interested in the coaching call, tesh.com. But I say this to the people on the coaching call all the time, which is never skip a Monday. Mm. If you're trying to build a new habit, Monday is the day that you can start any new habit. It's the day that you will eat the healthiest. It has the same psychological impact as New Year's Day does on you. So use the Monday as the reset, and it looks like the statistics bear it out that everybody already knows this and is starting to do it. But never skip a Monday. Use the Monday and stay on top of whatever your goals are by creating the habit on the Monday.
1: And when does your motivation start to decline during the day?
2: I mean, 3 p.m. 3 p.m.
1: Your willpower,
2: is my,
1: yeah.
2: That's my time when I'm reaching for cake and cookies and muffins and I want to just take a nap and I want to eat Taco Bell. That's 3 p.m.
1: You know what Connie started doing, because this has been a real problem for me lately, is getting the, I used to do this when I was on Entertainment Tonight. I'd get one of those little packages of those tiny carrots.
2: Oh, yeah.
1: Yeah, and the crunching, I was so hard to eat those things.
2: Yeah.
1: And it would remind me. And we've done this on the show before, too. Remind me that I'm eating something when you hear that crunching sound.
2: It's a great way of having crunchy food that makes you feel satisfied, but also that's not unhealthy for you.
1: Ironically, the crunching drives are crazy.
2: What do you get? It's a lose-lose situation around these parts.
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6: 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North Platte over Norfolk 22-19. Archangels Catholic 54, Omaha Nation 0. St. Mary's beat Randolph 50-14. Hardington Newcastle beat Gordon Rushville 84-42. Guardian Angels over Clarkson 47-14. O'Neill over Columbus Lakeview 35-7. Stanton defeated Wakefield 82-12. Howells Dodge beat Bancroft Rosalie 52-6. Wausau beat Why Not 33-22. Creighton 64. Ainsworth 7. Ponca over Wisner 38-6. 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
8: The founding fathers of the United States protected freedom of the press because they believed a free and independent press was essential to preserving liberty and preventing government abuse, holding leaders and candidates accountable, and keeping citizens informed. Democracy depends on the public having access to accurate information before voting and participating in government. In the spirit of the Fourth Estate, the Norfolk Daily News and News Talk WJEG presents Decision 2026, a candidate forum Tuesday, October 6th in the Norfolk City Council. Council chambers. From 5:30 till 7 p.m., candidates for Norfolk City Council will be questioned by our reporters, followed by candidates for the Norfolk Public School Board of Education from 7 until 8:30. 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
11: Here's the forecast for Northeast Nebraska. Clear skies tonight with a low of 48. Southerly winds 8 to 15 miles per hour. Bright sunshine tomorrow. Daytime highs approaching 71. Lows dip down to about 50. Tomorrow night, clear skies. From the Weatherology Weather Center, I'm meteorologist Jennifer Wojcicki on 97.5 KEXL.
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1: 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North Platte over Norfolk 22-19. Archangels Catholic 54, Omaha Nation 0. St. Mary's beat Randolph 50-14. Hardington Newcastle beat Gordon Rushville 84-42. Guardian Angels over Clarkson 47-14. O'Neill over Columbus Lakeview 35-7. Stanton defeated Wakefield 82-12. Howells Dodge beat Bancroft Rosalie 52-6. Wausau beat Why Not 33-22. Creighton 64. Ainsworth 7. Ponca over Wisner 38-6. That's the High School Scoreboard Show, brought to you by Wayne State College and Faith Health.
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5: Here's the forecast for Northeast Nebraska. Clear skies tonight with a low of 48. Southerly winds 8 to 15 miles per hour. Bright sunshine tomorrow. Daytime highs approaching 71. Lows dip down to about 50. Tomorrow night, clear skies. From the Weatherology Weather Center, I'm meteorologist Jennifer Wojcicki on 97.5 KEXL.
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1: 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North Platte over Norfolk 22-19. Archangels Catholic 54, Omaha Nation 0. St. Mary's beat Randolph 50-14. Hardington Newcastle beat Gordon Rushville 84-42. Guardian Angels over Clarkson 47-14. O'Neill over Columbus Lakeview 35-7. Stanton defeated Wakefield 82-12. Howells Dodge beat Bancroft Rosalie 52-6. Wausau beat Why Not 33-22. Creighton 64. Ainsworth 7. Ponca over Wisner 38-6. That's the High School Scoreboard Show, brought to you by Wayne State College and Faith Health.
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1: 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North Platte over Norfolk 22-19. Archangels Catholic 54, Omaha Nation 0. St. Mary's beat Randolph 50-14. Hardington Newcastle beat Gordon Rushville 84-42. Guardian Angels over Clarkson 47-14. O'Neill over Columbus Lakeview 35-7. Stanton defeated Wakefield 82-12. Howells Dodge beat Bancroft Rosalie 52-6. Wausau beat Why Not 33-22. Creighton 64. Ainsworth 7. Ponca over Wisner 38-6. That's the High School Scoreboard Show, brought to you by Wayne State College and Faith Health.
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2: Here's the forecast for Northeast Nebraska. Clear skies,

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3: Here's the forecast for Northeast Nebraska. Lows dip down to about 49 overnight under clear skies. Winds out of the south, 8 to 15 miles per hour. Bright sunshine expected again. Saturday, highs level off around 73. Clear skies. Saturday night, lows dip down to about 50. From the Weatherology Weather Center, I'm meteorologist Jennifer Wojcicki on 97.5 KEXL.
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3: Here's the forecast for Northeast Nebraska. Lows dip down to about 49 overnight under clear skies. Winds out of the south, 8 to 15 miles per hour. Bright sunshine expected again. Saturday, highs level off around 73. Clear skies. Saturday night, lows dip down to about 50. From the Weatherology Weather Center, I'm meteorologist Jennifer Wojcicki on 97.5 KEXL.
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This is Northeast Nebraska's best music variety. 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
1: Brianna from Animal Shelter of Northeast Nebraska on the phone, where they are getting ready for a big, big event on Sunday. 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It's the Animal Shelter's annual barbecue. It's going to be at the Warhorse Center this Sunday from 11 until 3. So after church, hop in your car, come on out to the Warhorse Center, grab a pulled pork meal, enjoy the corgi races, raffles, all of that. It's a free will donation, but the biggest fundraiser of the year for Animal Shelter. 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And you are welcome to bring your pets along. As a matter of fact, it is encouraged. But Brianna, you have a new wave of dogs at Animal Shelter.
2: Yes, we got a big sort of pack of cuties that came in yesterday. 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
3: Here's the forecast for Northeast Nebraska. Lows dip down to about 49 overnight under clear skies. Winds out of the south, 8 to 15 miles per hour. Bright sunshine expected again. Saturday, highs level off around 73. Clear skies. Saturday night, lows dip down to about 50. From the Weatherology Weather Center, I'm meteorologist Jennifer Wojcicki on 97.5 KEXL.
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1: Here's the forecast for Northeast Nebraska. Clear skies overnight with lows around 49. Winds out of the south, 8 to 15 miles per hour. Lots of sunshine outside again, Saturday, 73. Lows dip down to about 50, Saturday night, clear skies. From the Weatherology Weather Center, I'm meteorologist Jennifer Wojcicki on 97.5 KEXL.
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4: Here's the forecast for Northeast Nebraska. Sunshine expected today with a high of 73. South winds 10 to 20 miles per hour. Clear skies again tonight, lows around 50. Highs level off around 66. Tomorrow, mainly sunny skies. From the Weatherology Weather Center, I'm meteorologist Jennifer Wojcicki on 97.5 KEXL.
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2: Here's the forecast for Northeast Nebraska. Sunshine expected today with a high of 73. South winds 10 to 20 miles per hour. Clear skies again tonight, lows around 50. Highs level off around 66. Tomorrow, mainly sunny skies. From the Weatherology Weather Center, I'm meteorologist Jennifer Wojcicki on 97.5 KEXL.
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Congrats to Luke Combs. He's down some LBs, about 30 pounds as a matter of fact, and he said one of his biggest motivators was getting in better shape for hunting season. Elk hunting, as a matter of fact. And he wants to stay in shape so he can take his sons on an elk hunt of their own someday. It's Kylie. Good morning. Happy Saturday. It's Blind Melon now on 97.5 KEXL.

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2: The founding fathers of the United States protected freedom of the press because they believed a free and independent press was essential to preserving liberty and preventing government abuse, holding leaders and candidates accountable, and keeping citizens informed. Democracy depends on the public having access to accurate information before voting and participating in government. In the spirit of the Fourth Estate, the Norfolk Daily News and News Talk WJEG presents Decision 2026, a candidate forum Tuesday, October 6th in the Norfolk City Council chambers. From 5:30 till 7 p.m., candidates for Norfolk City Council will be questioned by our reporters, followed by candidates for the Norfolk Public School Board of Education from 7 until 8:30. 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
4: Your high school area scoreboard show is brought to you by Wayne State College and Faith Health. The high school football season is two-thirds of the way through, and several Northeast Nebraska teams saw victory by a wide margin following the conclusion of Week 6 play. Nearly 67% of yesterday's games involving at least one area team were decided by 30 or more points. One of those outings was heard on 97.5 KEXL as Laurel Concord Coleridge rolled to a 70-22 win over Tri-County Northeast behind a 303-passing-yard, 6-touchdown performance by Paxton Heppner and a 177-receiving-yard, 4-touchdown outing by Dre Puppy. Over on My Country 106 Kicks, West Holt enjoyed a happy homecoming with the 44-20 win over Luthan High Northeast, thanks in large part to Swiss Army Knife Grant Posnecker, who was a disruptive as a defender, a blocker, and a pass catcher for the Huskies.
5: Eagle showing blitz. They're going to bring it. Rolling out is Blake Gallion. Pass up in the air. It's going to be caught by Posnecker. Swings out. Touchdown. West Holt. Grant Posnecker comes up with a 27-yard catch for a touchdown.
4: As for the Eagles, they once again turned to Connor McGregor for their offensive spark, and he showed off some power and wheels as part of a 195-rushing-yard, 3-touchdown performance.
5: McGregor picks that one off the ground. They're going to follow the lead block of Gascoigne. Going to break a tackle. McGregor into the open field, and McGregor is gone. 30, 20, 10, touchdown, Luthan High Northeast. One play, 70 yards, and McGregor has 6.
4: Also from around the area yesterday, Archangels Catholic shuts out Omaha Nation 54-0. Bloomfield is all over Madison 52-8. Boone Central down Scotia Central Catholic 41-13. It's Cedar Catholic handling Battle Creek 63-10. Central City downs Wayne 48-27. Central Valley obliterates Elgin Public Pope John 68-6. Creighton is all over Ainsworth 64-7. Crofton handles Elkhorn Valley 60-16. East Butler dominates Humphrey Lindsay 84-18. Elkhorn North is a 31-17 winner over Columbus. Fullerton takes care of Newman Grove St. Ed 74-28. It's Guardian Angels rolling Clarkson 47-14. Hardington Newcastle doubles up Gordon Rushville 84-42. Howells Dodge takes care of Bancroft Rosalie 52-6. Lee Downs Winsight 36-6. Neely Oakdale is a 70-20 winner over Niobrara Verdigris. Winless North Central upsets undefeated Boyd County 56-50. North Platte survives Norfolk 22-19. O'Neill rolls Columbus Lakeview 35-7. It's Oakland Craig 32-20 winner over Lions Decatur Northeast. Pender takes care of Homer 60-22. Plainview Osmond blanks Summerlin 34-0. Ponca ends Wisner Pilger's undefeated season 38-6. South Sioux City rolls Omaha Northwest 41-8. St. Mary's takes care of Randolph 50-14. Stanton takes Wakefield to the woodshed 82-12. It's Wausau, a 33-22 winner over Wynot, and West Point Beamer down Schuyler 42-14. 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
6: Here's the forecast for Northeast Nebraska. Sunshine expected today with a high of 73. South winds 10 to 20 miles per hour. Clear skies again tonight, lows around 50. Highs level off around 66. Tomorrow, mainly sunny skies. From the Weatherology Weather Center, I'm meteorologist Jennifer Wojcicki on 97.5 KEXL.
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She gets the Nepo baby name calling all the time. It's Gracie Abrams. Her dad, of course, is J.J. Abrams, big-time movie director. It's 97.5 KEXL. Do you know Teddy Swims has a baby? And he takes his baby out on the road with him. You know that little baby's already got a lot of miles under his little walker wheels, right? I don't know what his baby's name is. They never revealed it. I just hope it's little Teddy Bear Jr. She likes

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We'll find out from our Weatherology Weather Center in less than 10. 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
5: Here's the forecast for Northeast Nebraska. Sunshine expected today with a high of 73. South winds 10 to 20 miles per hour. Clear skies again tonight, lows around 50. Highs level off around 66. Tomorrow, mainly sunny skies. From the Weatherology Weather Center, I'm meteorologist Jennifer Wojcicki on 97.5 KEXL.
2: 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Low 50s right now in downtown Norfolk. 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
6: Here's the forecast for Northeast Nebraska. Sunshine expected today with a high of 73. South winds 10 to 20 miles per hour. Clear skies again tonight, lows around 50. Highs level off around 66. Tomorrow, mainly sunny skies. From the Weatherology Weather Center,

0: News from the WJAG Norfolk Daily News Newsroom, brought to you by Flooring Solutions. The village of Niobrara is on a boil water notice. Residents are asked to not drink the water without boiling it until further notice. The Norfolk Area United Way's 2027 campaign is underway. Each fall, employees from area businesses contribute parts of their paychecks to support area nonprofits, including Faith Health's Child Advocacy Center. Center's manager, Kelly Wacker, told Newstalk WJAG they serve victims of child abuse and sexual assault in a 24-county area in northeast and north-central Nebraska. She said they're able to come to their offices in Norfolk and Columbus to receive the services they need. The United Way campaign runs through the end of October. High school musicians from 24 area schools will come together at Northeast Community College on Monday for HawkFest, the college annual honor band and honor choir festival. Students will spend the day on the Norfolk campus rehearsing before performing a public concert in the Lifelong Learning Center starting at 5:30 p.m. It features performances by HawkFest honor band and honor choir, then will culminate with United We Stand, bringing together the honor band, honor choir, and the Northeast College Choir for a combined performance. It's free and open to the public. And Norfolk's annual Red Ribbon Run is set for today at Skyview Park. Registration begins at 8:30 at the covered stage area. The one-mile run walk for kids aged 6 to 12 starts at 9:30 and concludes Red Ribbon Week, during which the kids received information to promote healthy, alcohol-free, and drug-free lifestyles. It's sponsored by local businesses, and there is no cost to the child. That's news from the WJAG Norfolk Daily News Newsroom. 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

You know the lead singer from this band, Lee Nash? Her husband, Stephen Wilson Jr., he's all over the place. He came out with his version of Stand By Me that's featured in the new Brad Pitt movie. And he also recently teamed up with Eddie Vedder to cover Temple of the Dog's Hunger Strike. He took over the Chris Cornell parts and nailed it. Okay, back to his lovely wife now and her band, Sixpence None the Richer. Study 75, KEXL.

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8: Here's the forecast for Northeast Nebraska. Sunshine expected today with a high of 73. South winds 10 to 20 miles per hour. Clear skies again tonight, lows around 50. Highs level off around 66. Tomorrow, mainly sunny skies. From the Weatherology Weather Center, I'm meteorologist Jennifer Wojcicki on 97.5 KEXL.
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0: More music and variety on 97.5 KEXL. It's Kylie. It seems like everything that happens these days causes something to become more expensive. And here is the latest. Newsweek has a rundown of foods that could become more expensive during El Nino. These weather extremes are likely to impact farming in South and Southeast Asia, as well as Western Africa, among other places. And some of the foods that could become more expensive include chocolate, olive oil, coffee, and bread. It's like three of our main food groups: chocolate, coffee, bread, and olive oil. So now's the time to start some sort of farm revolved around that. Chocolate farm. Ooh, I want to live on a chocolate farm. Chocolate farm and a coffee farm. Coming up here, we've got the best music and variety. We are going to be hearing from Whitney, Ban Camino, 9 Days, Elton John, MJ, Charlie Puth, Taylor, Kelly, and more all this hour right here on 97.5 KEXL.
1: The founding fathers of the United States protected freedom of the press because they believed a free and independent press was essential to preserving liberty and preventing government abuse, holding leaders and candidates accountable, and keeping citizens informed. Democracy depends on the public having access to accurate information before voting and participating in government. In the spirit of the Fourth Estate, the Norfolk Daily News and News Talk WJEG presents Decision 2026, a candidate forum Tuesday, October 6th in the Norfolk City Council chambers. From 5:30 till 7 p.m., candidates for Norfolk City Council will be questioned by our reporters, followed by candidates for the Norfolk Public School Board of Education from 7 until 8:30. 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
9: Your high school area scoreboard show is brought to you by Wayne State College and Faith Health. The high school football season is two-thirds of the way through, and several Northeast Nebraska teams saw victory by a wide margin following the conclusion of Week 6 play. Nearly 67% of yesterday's games involving at least one area team were decided by 30 or more points. One of those outings was heard on 97.5 KEXL as Laurel Concord Coleridge rolled to a 70-22 win over Tri-County Northeast behind a 303-passing-yard, 6-touchdown performance by Paxton Heppner and a 177-receiving-yard, 4-touchdown outing by Dre Puppy. Over on My Country 106 Kicks, West Holt enjoyed a happy homecoming with the 44-20 win over Luthan High Northeast, thanks in large part to Swiss Army Knife Grant Posnecker, who was a disruptive as a defender, a blocker, and a pass catcher for the Huskies.
10: Eagles showing blitz. They're going to bring it. Rolling out is Blake Gallion. Pass up in the air. It's going to be caught by Posnecker. Swings out. Touchdown. West Holt. Grant Posnecker comes up with a 27-yard catch for a touchdown.
9: As for the Eagles, they once again turned to Connor McGregor for their offensive spark, and he showed off some power and wheels as part of a 195-rushing-yard, 3-touchdown performance.
10: McGregor picks that one off the ground. They're going to follow the lead block of Gascoigne. Going to break a tackle. McGregor into the open field, and McGregor is gone. 30, 20, 10, touchdown, Luthan High Northeast. One play, 70 yards, and McGregor has 6.
9: Also from around the area yesterday, Archangels Catholic shuts out Omaha Nation 54-0. Bloomfield is all over Madison 52-8. Boone Central down SCOTUS Central Catholic 41-13. It's Cedar Catholic handling Battle Creek 63-10. Central City downs Wayne 48-27. Central Valley obliterates Elgin Public Pope John 68-6. Creighton is all over Ainsworth 64-7. Crofton handles Elkhorn Valley 60-16. East Butler dominates Humphrey Lindsay 84-18. Elkhorn North is a 31-17 winner over Columbus. Fullerton takes care of Newman Grove St. Ed 74-28. It's Guardian Angels rolling Clarkson 47-14. Hardington Newcastle doubles up Gordon Rushville 84-42. Howells Dodge takes care of Bancroft Rosalie 52-6. Lee Downs Winsight 36-6. Neely Oakdale is a 70-20 winner over Niobrara Verdigris. Winless North Central upsets undefeated Boyd County 56-50. North Platte survives Norfolk 22-19. O'Neill rolls Columbus Lakeview 35-7. It's Oakland Craig 32-20 winner over Lyons Decatur Northeast. Pender takes care of Homer 60-22. Plainview Osmond blank Summerlin 34-0. Ponca ends Wisner Pilger's undefeated season 38-6. South Sioux City rolls Omaha Northwest 41-8. St. Mary's takes care of Randolph 50-14. Stanton takes Wakefield to the woodshed 82-12. It's Wausau, a 33-22 winner over Wynot, and West Point Beamer down Schuyler 42-14. 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
7: Here's the forecast for Northeast Nebraska. Sunshine expected today with a high of 73. South winds 10 to 20 miles per hour. Clear skies again. Tonight, lows around 50. Highs level off around 66. Tomorrow, mainly sunny skies. From the Weatherology Weather Center, I'm meteorologist Jennifer Wojcicki on 97.5 KEXL.
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1: I'm Ty Stevens, and I'm from Page, Nebraska. I was in Valentine, Nebraska at the high school state finals, and I caught my thumb in my dally, and went to the hospital in Valentine, and they flew me here. Came to Dr. Hartzell right away, and he reattached it. I was here for a week after I cut my thumb off. I just think that we're really lucky to have someone like him that can do these kind of surgeries. He's just so good at what he does. He leaves a good impression. Caring, that's what Faith Health means to me.
2: News from the WJAG Norfolk Daily News Newsroom, brought to you by Faith Health. The village of Niobrara is on a boil water notice. Residents are asked to not drink the water without boiling it until further notice. The Norfolk Area United Way's 2027 campaign is underway. Each fall, employees from area businesses contribute parts of their paychecks to support area nonprofits, including Faith Health's Child Advocacy Center. Center's manager, Kelly Walker, told News Talk WJAG they serve victims of child abuse and sexual assault in a 24-county area in northeast and north central Nebraska. She said they're able to come to their offices in Norfolk and Columbus to receive the services they need. The United Way campaign runs through the end of October. High school musicians from 24 area schools will come together at Northeast Community College on Monday for Hawkfest, the college annual honor band and honor choir festival. Students will spend the day on the Norfolk campus rehearsing before performing a public concert in the Lifelong Learning Center starting at 5:30 p.m. It features performances by Hawkfest honor band and honor choir, then will culminate with United We Stand, bringing together the honor band, honor choir, and the Northeast College Choir for a combined performance. It's free and open to the public. And Norfolk's annual Red Ribbon Run is set for today at Skyview Park. Registration begins at 8:30 at the covered stage area. The one-mile run walk for kids aged 6 to 12 starts at 9:30 and concludes Red Ribbon Week, during which the kids received information to promote healthy, alcohol-free, and drug-free lifestyles. It's sponsored by local businesses, and there is no cost to the child. That's news from the WJAG Norfolk Daily News Newsroom. 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
8: Your high school area scoreboard show is brought to you by Wayne State College and Faith Health. The high school football season is two-thirds of the way through, and several Northeast Nebraska teams saw victory by a wide margin following the conclusion of Week 6 play. Nearly 67% of yesterday's games involving at least one area team were decided by 30 or more points. One of those outings was heard on 97.5 KEXL as Laurel Concord Coleridge rolled to a 70-22 win over Tri-County Northeast behind a 303 passing yard, 6-touchdown performance by Paxton Heppner and a 177 receiving yard, 4-touchdown outing by Dre Puppy. Over on My Country 106 Kicks, West Holt enjoyed a happy homecoming with the 44-20 win over Luthan High Northeast, thanks in large part to Swiss Army Knife Grant Posnecker, who was a disruptive as a defender, a blocker, and a pass catcher for the Huskies.
9: Eagles showing blitz. They're going to bring it. Rolling out is Blake Gallion. Pass up in the air. It's going to be caught by Posnecker. Swings out. Touchdown. West Holt. Grant Posnecker comes up with a 27-yard catch for a touchdown.
8: As for the Eagles, they once again turned to Connor McGregor for their offensive spark, and he showed off some power and wheels as part of a 195 rushing yard, 3-touchdown performance.
9: McGregor picks that one off the ground. They're going to follow the lead block of Gascoigne. Going to break a tackle. McGregor into the open field, and McGregor is gone. 30, 20, 10, touchdown, Luthan High Northeast. One play, 70 yards, and McGregor has 6.
8: Also from around the area yesterday, Archangels Catholic shuts out Omaha Nation 54-0. Bloomfield is all over Madison 52-8. Boone Central down SCOTUS Central Catholic 41-13. It's Cedar Catholic handling Battle Creek 63-10. Central City downs Wayne 48-27. Central Valley obliterates Elgin Public Pope John 68-6. Creighton is all over Ainsworth 64-7. Crofton handles Elkhorn Valley 60-16. East Butler dominates Humphrey Lindsay 84-18. Elkhorn North is a 31-17 winner over Columbus. Fullerton takes care of Newman Grove St. Ed 74-28. It's Guardian Angels rolling Clarkson 47-14. Hardington Newcastle doubles up Gordon Rushville 84-42. Howells Dodge takes care of Bancroft Rosalie 52-6. Lee Downs Windsight 36-6. Neely Oakdale is a 70-20 winner over Niobrara Verdigris. Winless North Central upsets undefeated Boyd County 56-50. North Platte survives Norfolk 22-19. O'Neill rolls Columbus Lakeview 35-7. It's Oakland Craig 32-20 winner over Lions Decatur Northeast. Pender takes care of Homer 60-22. Plainview Osmond blank Summerlin 34-0. Ponca ends Wisner Pilger's undefeated season 38-6. South Sioux City rolls Omaha Northwest 41-8. St. Mary's takes care of Randolph 50-14. Stanton takes Wakefield to the woodshed 82-12. It's Wausau, a 33-22 winner over Wynot, and West Point Beamer down Schuyler 42-14. 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
11: Here's the forecast for Northeast Nebraska. Ample sunshine expected today with daytime highs approaching 73. Winds out of the south, 10 to 20 miles per hour. Lows around 50 tonight, clear skies. High temperatures reach up to 66. Tomorrow, mainly sunny skies. From the Weatherology Weather Center, I'm meteorologist Jennifer Wojcicki on 97.5 KEXL.
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I always like to say the more you know. I didn't come up with that, obviously. That's just a super intelligent catchphrase. The more you know. It's like the best slogan ever. But it's also true. And with the election coming up, if you want to know more, you can join in the League of Women Voters. They'll be providing education today for voters from 10 to 2 at the Norfolk Public Library. Today, 10 to 2, Norfolk Public Library. 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For just a

0: music variety on the way next.
1: The founding fathers of the United States protected freedom of the press because they believed a free and independent press was essential to preserving liberty and preventing government abuse, holding leaders and candidates accountable, and keeping citizens informed. Democracy depends on the public having access to accurate information before voting and participating in government. In the spirit of the Fourth Estate, the Norfolk Daily News and News Talk WJEG presents Decision 2026, a candidate forum Tuesday, October 6th in the Norfolk City Council chambers. From 5:30 till 7 p.m., candidates for Norfolk City Council will be questioned by our reporters, followed by candidates for the Norfolk Public School Board of Education from 7 until 8:30. 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
1: Here's the forecast for Northeast Nebraska. Ample sunshine expected today with daytime highs approaching 73. Winds out of the south, 10 to 20 miles per hour. Lows around 50 tonight, clear skies. High temperatures reach up to 66. Tomorrow, mainly sunny skies. From the Weatherology Weather Center, I'm meteorologist Jennifer Wojcicki on 97.5 KEXL.
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0: 97.5 KEXL, definitely feeling like a fall Saturday. The sun's going to be shining. We will get into the 70s, but it's just a different feeling. Feels like fall, so throw on some extra layers. It's 97.5 KEXL.
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0: 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And if you want to get informed before Election Day, the League of Women Voters will be at the Norfolk Public Library today from 10 to 2. Go get informed. Ask questions. I always ask questions. If you want an answer, you need to ask questions. Sometimes you need to ask questions a few times before you get an answer. And if you don't get an answer, well, then that leads to more questions. But go find out as much as you can. League of Women Voters today, 10 to 2 at the Norfolk Public Library. Coming up, we have U2, we have Dido, we have Joe Bros, Outfield, Kobe Calais, Colleen, and more all this hour right here on 97.5 KEXL.
1: The founding fathers of the United States protected freedom of the press because they believed a free and independent press was essential to preserving liberty and preventing government abuse, holding leaders and candidates accountable, and keeping citizens informed. Democracy depends on the public having access to accurate information before voting and participating in government. In the spirit of the Fourth Estate, the Norfolk Daily News and News Talk WJEG presents Decision 2026, a candidate forum Tuesday, October 6th in the Norfolk City Council chambers. From 5:30 till 7 p.m., candidates for Norfolk City Council will be questioned by our reporters, followed by candidates for the Norfolk Public School Board of Education from 7 until 8:30. 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
6: Here's the forecast for Northeast Nebraska. Ample sunshine expected today with daytime highs approaching 73. Winds out of the south, 10 to 20 miles per hour. Lows around 50 tonight, clear skies. High temperatures reach up to 66. Tomorrow, mainly sunny skies. From the Weatherology Weather Center, I'm meteorologist Jennifer Wojcicki on 97.5 KEXL.
0: Low 50s right now in downtown Norfolk. The KEXL studio, sun is shining, but it is chilly. 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
5: Here's the forecast for Northeast Nebraska. Ample sunshine expected today with daytime highs approaching 73. Winds out of the south, 10 to 20 miles per hour. Lows around 50 tonight, clear skies. High temperatures reach up to 66 tomorrow, mainly sunny skies. From the Weatherology Weather Center, I'm meteorologist Jennifer Wojcicki on 97.5 KEXL.
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Can you tell I am feeling so good about these hits? Everyone gets bigger until we hit number one. It is your music-loving friend, Rick Dees. How about this? A lot of Dees sleaze. Did you hear what happened with Taylor Swift and that? Well, I don't want to give it away. It's all right here. By the way, the reason you tap your feet is that your human brain is always looking for a pattern, and it automatically releases dopamine when you get it. So whatever the beat is, your brain releases dopamine. It just feels good. And last week's biggest hit, way to go, Olivia Dean.

trivia. So easy to fall in love at number one. Her Brit Award, her Grammy Award, and of course, she says, my favorite artist to watch right now is Bruno Mars. Are you listening, Bruno? Way to go, oh, as her friends call her. How about this, Rick Dees and the biggest 20 hits of the week? Let's do it right now. Tame Impala, Loser.

like that. Everybody's saying yes. Zara Larsson, Midnight Sun. But there's more. Wait a minute. It's D's Sleaze. All right, here we go on D's Sleaze. Rick D's reporting. The secret of award shows. Wait till you hear this. But first of all, congratulations to Taylor Allison Swift Kelsey. Taylor Swift, now the winningest artist ever in the Video Music Awards. She has so many. Of course, the Video of the Year, Fate of Ophelia, all the other things. But now she has four bonus tracks. So way to go, Taylor Swift, who showed up on the red carpet with a red sequin dress matching her lips. I can't even say it. Slit up the thigh. Yikes. Way to go, Tay. Okay, so who won the second most? It was Madonna. Can you believe this? Madonna. Big winner at age, are you ready? Born August 16th, 1958. She's 68 and won for Best Dance Video. Not kidding. And also Bruno Mars. Way to go, Cardi B. Some other great winners. But anyway, the secret I was telling you about, do the artists know they're going to win? I say yes. And why? I was lucky enough, I know this is hard to believe, I won. It was a People's Choice Award, and they told me I won before the event. I'm only giving personal information. I can't say for sure, but I say yes, they know. Are you listening, Taylor? There it is. It's D's Sleaze. Every hit gets bigger, heading for the biggest hit of the week.

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5: 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Democracy depends on the public having access to accurate information before voting and participating in government. In the spirit of the Fourth Estate, the Norfolk Daily News and News Talk WJEG presents Decision 2026, a candidate forum Tuesday, October 6th in the Norfolk City Council chambers. From 5:30 till 7 p.m., candidates for Norfolk City Council will be questioned by our reporters, followed by candidates for the Norfolk Public School Board of Education from 7 until 8:30. 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
11: Here's the forecast for Northeast Nebraska. Ample sunshine expected today, with daytime highs approaching 73. Winds out of the south, 10 to 20 miles per hour. Lows around 50. Tonight, clear skies. High temperatures reach up to 66. Tomorrow, mainly sunny skies. From the Weatherology Weather Center, I'm meteorologist Jennifer Wojcicki on 97.5 KEXL.
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Have you seen that type? Homewrecker. Somber. Let's do it. Number 15, the biggest 15 hits of the week. Stella Lefty. Listen to this voice as she gives you Boston. On a train.

0: Stella Lefty, Boston. She says she's sick and tired of people saying, "Are you a billionaire? Your dad is the founder of Groupon. He's worth $5 billion. How does that make you feel? Are you a billionaire?" She says, "No more talk about being a billionaire." Okay, D's, and the time for the countdown challenge is now. How about this? An Amazon shopping spree. You can win it. All you do is click Rick, R-I-C-K.com. Take the countdown challenge. Winners every single week. Let's have you in the winner's circle. And the question this week goes back to decoding hidden messages in songs. Taylor Swift does it. In fact, in one of Taylor's hits, she has a hidden clue about one of her best friends, Selena Gomez. Which hit is it that refers to Selena? Is it Style? Or how about Dorothea? And wait a minute, one more. Is it this line from Blank Space about Selena Gomez? Okay, your choices once again. Style, Dorothea, or Blank Space. Get it to me. Click Rick, R-I-C-K.com. Win the countdown challenge. Let me challenge you to stay here because every hit gets bigger. Some secrets about these artists you won't believe. We have all the D's tales coming up.
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12: Rick Dees.
0: Oh, let's get back into it. Rick D's up at number 14 in the countdown. Taylor Allison Swift, Opalite. I had a

0: Drop dead.
1: Two words say it all. Drop dead, Olivia Rodrigo. And did you see the incredible disappearing dress trick yet? On the opening night of her Unraveled tour in Hartford, Connecticut, Olivia started out wearing a mini dress with full pleated skirt. And as she sang, some rain started to fall, and it looked like her dress started melting off and revealed a red corset, a bodysuit. It was amazing imagery, and almost everyone in the audience got every bit of it on their mobile device. As always, every hit gets bigger, heading for the biggest hit of the week.

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10: The forecast says next growing season could be drier than normal. 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
12: Here's the forecast for Northeast Nebraska. Ample sunshine expected today with daytime highs approaching 73. Winds out of the south 10 to 20 miles per hour. Lows around 50 tonight. Clear skies. High temperatures reach up to 66. Tomorrow, mainly sunny skies. From the Weatherology Weather Center, I'm meteorologist Jennifer Wojcicki on 97.5 KEXL.
0: We're heading for the biggest hit of the week. Number one. This one went all the way. Let's do it again.
13: Oh, do it, Ricky. Do it, baby.
0: David Guetta and BB Rexha. I'm good. 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
3: 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Already up to number 12 on the countdown. Yes, it is Rick D's. Ariana Grande, Hate That I Made You Love Me.

Ariana Grande, Hate That I Made You Love Me. Okay, Rick D's one away from the top 10 right now, number 11, Harry Styles, American Girls.

0: styles American girls. Have you seen his new style? He has a sleeveless vest. It's like a lamb's wool vest. Underneath a t-shirt, a pink tie that goes underneath the vest and goes down to his jeans. The tie goes under the vest. It's the Harry look, and it's catching on. Well, Harry's happens to be at Madison Square Garden. It's a 30-day residency, and he's there every night on stage in New York City. Okay, Rick Dees, close again on your biggest 10 hits of the week, and
1: believe it or don't.
0: Well, believe it or don't, when you hear music and you love it, it's got that beat that goes, whatever.
2: Ow, how.
0: Your brain releases dopamine, and you move to the drum, usually. I can see you doing it. Go ahead.
2: Wow, man. You can do it.
0: That's not something that just comes out of nowhere. Your brain loves music, specifically hit music, and it makes you move, makes you feel good, and you found the place to make you feel great.
1: Believe it or don't.
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4: 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Big D's. 3, 2, 1. Louder.
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0: All right, here we go. The biggest 10 hits of the week. Mr. Know-It-All, Teddy Swims.

How about you, Teddy Swims, Mr. Know-It-All? Henrik D's Nonstop, the number 9 right now. Tame Impala and the Jelly Remix. This is called Dracula.

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And these are the big ones. It's Rigby's up to number 8. Bruno Mars, Risk It All.

always feeling great and risking it all. Bruno Mars. Rick Dees right here up to number 7. Taylor Swift from the soundtrack of Toy Story 5. I knew it. I knew you.

Oh, are you ready for this? Taylor Swift, I Knew It, I Knew You. And she also goes in the winner's circle as the most photographed star in the world right now. Taylor Swift. But wait a minute, there's more. You got to love it. It's Dee's Sleaze. All right, here it is on Dee's Sleaze. Everybody's talking about it. Taylor Allison Swift Kelsey has now done it. She went over to Sweden to celebrate the incredible success of Life of a Showgirl, her album, which stayed number one for so long. Now it's Life of a Showgirl, the encore. Four bonus tracks. We've listened to them all, and I thought, okay, let me get you up to speed. Taylor Swift, it's already number one, all four. But which is your favorite? Here we go. All four bonus tracks, what we call the hook. See if you can figure out which one is which. Starting with Patient Zero. Hit it!

0: was gone.
1: All right, that's Patient Zero, Cleveland, Pink Clouding, and Babylon. Did you get them all? They're all four of them. Patient Zero going with it could be a big video, too. Got to get you up to speed on Taylor Swift. It is Rick Dees. We call it
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4: The founding fathers of the United States protected freedom of the press because they believed a free and independent press was essential to preserving liberty and preventing government abuse, holding leaders and candidates accountable, and keeping citizens informed. 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In the spirit of the Fourth Estate, the Norfolk Daily News and News Talk WJEG presents Decision 2026, a candidate forum Tuesday, October 6th in the Norfolk City Council chambers. From 5:30 till 7 p.m., candidates for Norfolk City Council will be questioned by our reporters, followed by candidates for the Norfolk Public School Board of Education from 7 until 8:30. 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
10: Here's the forecast for Northeast Nebraska. Slight chance of rain showers today. Otherwise, ample sunshine expected. High temperatures reach up to 73. Southwesterly winds 10 to 15 miles per hour. Lows level off around 50. Tonight, clear skies. From the Weatherology Weather Center, I'm meteorologist Jennifer Wojcicki on 97.5 KEXL.
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11: And now, it's a countdown bonus hit just for you. Rick
12: D's. Oh, he gets into it. Post Malone, morning. Oh.

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2: And all the hits gather right here in one place every single week. It's Rick Dees up at number 6 on the countdown. Ella Langley, it's called Choosing Texas.

Everybody's talking and stomping to Ella Langley, Chosen Texas. And this is it. Rick D's in the biggest five hits of the week. Olivia Dean, Man, I...

0: Omar's is back, and you can feel it. I just might. Oh, but wait, there's more. Let's put it right back in the category of D's Sleaze. Well, it's the age of acting. If you have a countdown hit, then you must go into acting. Like Lisa from Blackpink says, move over, Billie Eilish, move over, Taylor Swift. It's me. I'm acting. She's launching a solo career, so how do you launch it? With a short film. The film is called Always LaLisa. And of course, Lisa from Blackpink, the star, she gives it to you worldwide on big screens coming up in a few days. Always LaLisa, always up to speed. It's D's Sleaze. Rick D's and the biggest hits all in one place, coming back in seconds.
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1: And are you ready to go to number one on the countdown? I know you are. How about Harry Styles? He was number one for multiple weeks with this one, As It Was.

Oh, he's still huge. 4 years ago, he stayed at number one on the countdown with As It Was. And As It Is, Harry and his 30-day residency in Manhattan at Madison Square Garden sold out. People standing in line. In fact, we understand that people are outside the venue just to hear the rumble from inside from Harry Styles. Okay, the dust is settling. A big number one hit. The only one left that can claim number one. Coming up next.

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5: Here's the forecast for Northeast Nebraska. Slight chance for showers this afternoon. Otherwise, bright sunshine expected. High temperatures reach up to 73. Southwesterly winds 10 to 15 miles per hour. Lows dip down to about 50. Tonight, clear skies. From the Weatherology Weather Center, I'm meteorologist Jennifer Wojcicki on 97.5 KEXL.
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11: All right, here we go. Number one on the countdown. And Rick Dees with the spotlight on an artist who is really amazing with number one hits already. In fact, she says, you know, sometimes people have an easy time of it when they're recording their music. With me, it's different. It's painstaking. It's agonizing. Every emotion possible goes into every song. She even built a new recording studio just for the album, The Art of Loving. And as fate would have it, every one of us is loving her art. So much so that she's number one again this week. Olivia Dean. So easy to fall in love.

0: Olivia. So easy to fall in love at number one. Way to go, O, as her friends call her. Well, how about this? Every hit in one place, all the way to number one every week. 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Nobody has that. Rick D's Hit Music. And of course, I assume you already have the iHeart Music app. It's a great one. God bless you for being here. It's just so much fun. Every week, D's Hit to Please, taking you all the way to number one.
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Sting, brand new day right here on 97.5 KEXL. Nick Stevenson here, Burger King in Norfolk Studios. A lot of great music still up this hour. Bon Jovi, Imagine Dragons, throwing in some Third Eye Blind. So much more. We're having fun on this Saturday. Here is Natasha Bedingfield, Unwritten.

0: Imagine Dragons Believer right here on 97.5 KEXL. Good Saturday afternoon to you. Nick Stevenson here, Burger King and Norfolk Studios. Hope you're enjoying your weekend so far. A lot of great music still on the way. Third Eye Blind coming up. We got some Shawn Mendes. I know you're a fan. Three Doors Down. So much more. So much more also. We just entered October, and I'm going to ask. I know it's crazy for me to ask this, but have you started your Christmas shopping? I know I am not one of those, hey, let's talk about Christmas now. We haven't even got to Halloween. I know, but some people, there are a percentage of shoppers who have finished their Christmas shopping. Yeah, we're going to talk about that. Crazy people this hour right here, 97.5 KEXL.
1: The founding fathers of the United States protected freedom of the press because they believed a free and independent press was essential to preserving liberty and preventing government abuse, holding leaders and candidates accountable, and keeping citizens informed. Democracy depends on the public having access to accurate information before voting and participating in government. In the spirit of the Fourth Estate, the Norfolk Daily News and News Talk WJEG presents Decision 2026, a candidate forum Tuesday, October 6th in the Norfolk City Council chambers. From 5:30 till 7 p.m., candidates for Norfolk City Council will be questioned by our reporters, followed by candidates for the Norfolk Public School Board of Education from 7 until 8:30. 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
5: Here's the forecast for Northeast Nebraska. Slight chance for showers this afternoon. Otherwise, bright sunshine expected. High temperatures reach up to 73. Southwesterly winds 10 to 15 miles per hour. Lows dip down to about 50. Tonight, clear skies. From the Weatherology Weather Center, I'm meteorologist Jennifer Wojcicki on 97.5 KEXL.
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Good Thing right here on 97.5 KEXL. Hey, have you finished your Christmas shopping or have you even started? Well, there is a percentage of people who are completely done with Christmas shopping. Yeah, I call them crazy people. We're going to talk about it coming up next. Here's Shawn Mendes. You never know.

0: Shawn Mendes, When You're Gone, right here on 97.5 KEXL. All right, so October, we just entered October, and I have a shocking statistic, and it's shocking to me. So October 1st, that was a couple of days ago, 1 to 2% of shoppers have finished their Christmas shopping by October 1st. Yeah. So a recent survey data suggests that December remains the month when most people expect to wrap up the holiday purchases, though. Like me, yes. I don't even worry about the Christmas shopping until way after Thanksgiving. I have gotten better at my older age, where I take advantage of the Black Friday deals. Yeah, I've gotten better there, but wow. I'm not thinking about Christmas right now. I'm not thinking about Thanksgiving. We still have Halloween. You know, I still got to get into the October football schedule for Nebraska. I mean, those of you that are done with your Christmas shopping already, I'm sorry, but you're a little insane.
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1: Coming up on Wednesday, October 7th, stop by Starbucks between 7 a.m. and 10 a.m. and have coffee with a cop. Yeah, Norfolk Police Division will be there to have coffee with anybody that stops on by. The mission of Coffee with a Cop is to break down the barriers between police officers and citizens they serve by removing agendas and allowing opportunities to ask questions, voice concerns, and get to know the officers in your neighborhood. Again, this is Wednesday, October 7th, 7 to 10 a.m. at Starbucks on 13th Street. So you don't want to miss it. You do not want to miss it. More information at KEXL.com.
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6: Here's the forecast for Northeast Nebraska. Slight chance for showers this afternoon. Otherwise, bright sunshine expected. High temperatures reach up to 73. Southwesterly winds 10 to 15 miles per hour. Lows dip down to about 50. Tonight, clear skies. From the Weatherology Weather Center, I'm meteorologist Jennifer Wojcicki on 97.5 KEXL.
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Life is a highway right here on 97.5 KEXL. Nick Stevenson with you, Burger King in Norfolk Studios on this Saturday. A lot of great music still on the way. Bruno Mars. We got Miles Smith throwing in some Panic at the Disco later on this hour. Yeah, so much. Having fun on this Saturday. Here is Clash. Should I stay or should I go?

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1: Miles Smith, nice to meet you right here on 97.5 KEXL. Nick Stevenson here, Burger King in Norfolk Studios. Hope you're enjoying your Saturday so far. A lot of great music still on the way. Got some Cutting Crew. Panic at the Disco. I know you're a fan. Throwing in some Nickelback. Oh, yeah. Oh, yeah. I know you're a fan of Nickelback. Also, smartphones. How often do you check your smartphone? I bet you check your phone and pick it up and look at it more than what you would A, recognize, B, want to admit, and C, I don't know what the C will be, but it'll surprise you, I guess. What we all do. There we go. That's what I'm ending with. You'll be surprised by the results of this survey. All that and more coming up right here. 97.5 KEXL.
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3: The founding fathers of the United States protected freedom of the press because they believed a free and independent press was essential to preserving liberty and preventing government abuse, holding leaders and candidates accountable, and keeping citizens informed. Democracy depends on the public having access to accurate information before voting and participating in government. In the spirit of the Fourth Estate, the Norfolk Daily News and News Talk WJEG presents Decision 2026, a candidate forum Tuesday, October 6th in the Norfolk City Council chambers. From 5:30 till 7 p.m., candidates for Norfolk City Council will be questioned by our reporters, followed by candidates for the Norfolk Public School Board of Education from 7 until 8:30. 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
5: Here's the forecast for Northeast Nebraska. Ample sunshine expected this afternoon with daytime highs approaching 73. Winds out of the southwest 8 to 15 miles per hour. Lows around 50 tonight. Mainly clear tomorrow. High temperatures reach up to 66. From the Weatherology Weather Center, I'm meteorologist Jennifer Wojcicki on 97.5 KEXL.
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Cutting Crew right here on 97.5 KEXL. Hey, how often do you check your smartphone? Well, I bet you pick your phone up more times throughout the day than you would like to admit. Yeah, I know. I'm talking to you. We're going to talk all about it coming up next. Here's High Hopes.

0: Panic at the Disco right here on 97.5 KEXL. All right, so a new study, survey I should say, that has released some interesting head-scratching statistics here for you. Americans, get this, check their phones 96 times a day. Yeah, that equals out to once every 10 minutes, according to a global tech care company. So they must know what they're talking about, right? 18 to 24-year-olds, they check their phones twice as much as the national average. And the age group is aware of their heavy phone usage. Now, I have a smartphone. I have the iPhone. I'm an Apple guy. And, you know, every week, every Sunday, I get the notification, the screen time, what my screen time was over the past week. And I do try to pay attention to that, and I try to, hey, you know, if I tell myself that's a little high, I try to pull it back the next week. So I do think there are some positives out of the screen time notification, or perhaps I'm just the only person in the world that pays attention to that. I don't know. What about you? How often do you pick up your phone? Are you on your phone a lot? What's your screen time say?
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1: Coming up on Wednesday, October 7th, stop by Starbucks between 7 a.m. and 10 a.m. and have coffee with a cop. Yeah, Norfolk Police Division will be there to have coffee with anybody that stops on by. The mission of Coffee with a Cop is to break down the barriers between police officers and citizens they serve by removing agendas and allowing opportunities to ask questions, voice concerns, and get to know the officers in your neighborhood. Again, this is Wednesday, October 7th, 7 to 10 a.m. at Starbucks on 13th Street. So you don't want to miss it. You do not want to miss it. More information at KEXL.com.
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7: Here's the forecast for Northeast Nebraska. Ample sunshine expected this afternoon with daytime highs approaching 73. Winds out of the southwest, 8 to 15 miles per hour. Lows around 50 tonight. Mainly clear tomorrow. High temperatures reach up to 66. From the Weatherology Weather Center, I'm meteorologist Jennifer Wojcicki on 97.5 KEXL.
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Saturn right here on 97.5 KEXL. Nick Stevenson here, Burger King in Norfolk Studios. A lot of great music still on the way this hour for you. We got Sugar Ray coming up, Camila Cabello, Ariana Grande, so much more. Keep it tuned here. Here is Repeat It. Stay.

0: What About Love, right here on 97.5 KEXL. Nick Stevenson, Burger King, and Norfolk Studios having fun on this Saturday. Still got some great music for you. Camila Cabello on the way. Ariana Grande, I know you're a fan, throwing in some BTS, right? Dynamite, so much more. And we have you noticed, I don't even know how to say this. Have you noticed that we are all in a little protein craze, right? You go to the store, everything says extra protein now, which is good, but we're in a craze. A popular cracker, chip cracker, however you want to qualify it, we'll talk about it later. They've added some protein, too. They're on the craze. So you can be healthy now while you eat junk food. It's great. We're going to talk all about it coming up right here, 97.5 KEXL.
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5: Here's the forecast for Northeast Nebraska. Ample sunshine expected this afternoon with daytime highs approaching 73. Southwesterly winds 8 to 15 miles per hour. Clear skies again tonight. Lows level off around 50. High temperatures reach up to 67. Tomorrow, mainly sunny skies. From the Weatherology Weather Center, I'm meteorologist Jennifer Wojcicki on 97.5 KEXL.
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Down right here on 97.5 KEXL. Hey, have you noticed all the protein craze going on at the grocery store? Right? Everything has extra protein now. Well, a new chip, a new cracker is jumping on the bandwagon. Yeah, I'm going to tell you all about it coming up next. Here's Ariana Grande.

0: Ariana Grande right here on 97.5 KEXL. All right, so Cheez-Its is jumping on the protein bandwagon. That's right. Cheez-Its will now have more protein. It's called the Cheez-It Protein Original. It's set to hit stores this month. The parent company, Mars Incorporated, says Cheez-It Protein packs, get this, 7 grams of protein per serving while keeping the classic cheesy, crunchy flavor fans love. So, there you go. It's going to sound crazy, but 63% of snackers look for protein when choosing what to munch on. I've noticed this, right? I mean, even I saw a bag of Doritos the other day that just said protein, right, on the bag. And it wasn't one of those healthy Doritos, you know the protein, the healthy brands. It wasn't one of those. It was the regular brand of Doritos. It just said protein on the back. So everybody's jumping in for the extra protein, which is, it's a positive. It's a good start, right? It is good, but we don't want people to think that, wow, I can eat Cheez-Its now, a box full of Cheez-Its. However many servings are in a box full of Cheez-Its to get my protein intake for the day. Not the best, but it's a good start. It's a good start.
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2: The founding fathers of the United States protected freedom of the press because they believed a free and independent press was essential to preserving liberty and preventing government abuse, holding leaders and candidates accountable, and keeping citizens informed. Democracy depends on the public having access to accurate information before voting and participating in government. In the spirit of the Fourth Estate, the Norfolk Daily News and News Talk WJEG presents Decision 2026, a candidate forum Tuesday, October 6th in the Norfolk City Council chambers. From 5:30 till 7 p.m., candidates for Norfolk City Council will be questioned by our reporters, followed by candidates for the Norfolk Public School Board of Education from 7 until 8:30. 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
1: Coming up on Wednesday, October 7th, stop by Starbucks between 7 a.m. and 10 a.m. and have coffee with a cop. Yeah, Norfolk Police Division will be there to have coffee with anybody that stops on by. The mission of a coffee with a cop is to break down the barriers between police officers and citizens they serve by removing agendas and allowing opportunities to ask questions, voice concerns, and get to know the officers in your neighborhood. Again, this is Wednesday, October 7th, 7 to 10 a.m. at Starbucks on 13th Street. So you don't want to miss it. You do not want to miss it. 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
7: Here's the forecast for Northeast Nebraska. Ample sunshine expected this afternoon with daytime highs approaching 73. Southwesterly winds 8 to 15 miles per hour. Clear skies again tonight, lows level off around 50. High temperatures reach up to 67. Tomorrow, mainly sunny skies. From the Weatherology Weather Center, I'm meteorologist Jennifer Wojcicki on 97.5 KEXL.
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0: Ace of Base, Don't Turn Around, right here on 97.5 KEXL. Nick Stevenson here with you, Burger King and Norfolk Studios on this Saturday. A lot of great music still on the way. Chainsmokers got Maroon 5. We also got, Sabrina Carpenter later on this hour. So much great music happening. So much fun happening. You do not want to go anywhere. We got The Promise, When in Rome, next.
1: In

0: 97.5 KEXL. Nick Stevenson here, Burger King and Norfolk Studios, with you for my final hour today. A lot of great music still on the way. We got the Steve Miller Band coming up, Charlie XCX. I know you're a fan. Gwen Stefani. So much, so much more. And, of course, the ever so popular Four Things You Didn't Know Yesterday. That's right. It is that time where I make you smarter this hour. All that and more coming up right here. 97.5 KEXL.
1: The founding fathers of the United States protected freedom of the press because they believed a free and independent press was essential to preserving liberty and preventing government abuse, holding leaders and candidates accountable, and keeping citizens informed. Democracy depends on the public having access to accurate information before voting and participating in government. In the spirit of the Fourth Estate, the Norfolk Daily News and News Talk WJEG presents Decision 2026, a candidate forum Tuesday, October 6th in the Norfolk City Council chambers. From 5:30 till 7 p.m., candidates for Norfolk City Council will be questioned by our reporters, followed by candidates for the Norfolk Public School Board of Education from 7 until 8:30. 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
5: Here's the forecast for Northeast Nebraska. High temperatures reach up to 76 this afternoon under sunny skies. Winds out of the southwest, 8 to 15 miles per hour. Clear skies tonight, lows level off around 51. High temperatures reach up to 67 tomorrow, mainly sunny skies. From the Weatherology Weather Center, I'm meteorologist Jennifer Wojcicki on 97.5 KEXL.
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0: Clap right here on 97.5 KEXL. All right, now time for the ever so popular four things you didn't know yesterday. I'm here to make you smarter this hour. Here we go. Number one, of Texas's 254 counties, three are completely dry. Let's see. There are 2,500 varieties of apples in the United States alone, but only around 100 of those are raised commercially, and the apple industry relies on about 15 of them in particular. There you go. I mean, have you ever had a Macintosh apple? I haven't, but I've heard of the computer. Over 3,500 men have written letters proposing marriage to Vanna White. I am not one of those. And there are around 28,000 restaurants in New York City. I wonder if that's, is that still the case after COVID and they wouldn't open up? I don't know. There you go. Four things you didn't know yesterday. You are now smarter. You're welcome.
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1: Coming up on Wednesday, October 7th, stop by Starbucks between 7 a.m. and 10 a.m. and have coffee with a cop. Yeah, Norfolk Police Division will be there to have coffee with anybody that stops on by. The mission of Coffee with a Cop is to break down the barriers between police officers and citizens they serve by removing agendas and allowing opportunities to ask questions, voice concerns, and get to know the officers in your neighborhood. Again, this is Wednesday, October 7th, 7 to 10 a.m. at Starbucks on 13th Street. So you don't want to miss it. You do not want to miss it. More information at KEXL.com. And that's going to wrap it up for me today. Don't worry, I'll be back next weekend, as I am every weekend, right here on 97.5 KEXL. But until then, you keep it tuned right here. A lot more great music coming up next.
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11: Here's the forecast for Northeast Nebraska. High temperatures reach up to 76 this afternoon under sunny skies. Winds out of the southwest 8 to 15 miles per hour. Clear skies tonight, lows level off around 51. High temperatures reach up to 67 tomorrow, mainly sunny skies. From the Weatherology Weather Center, I'm meteorologist Jennifer Wojcicki on 97.5 KEXL.
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1: The founding fathers of the United States protected freedom of the press because they believed a free and independent press was essential to preserving liberty and preventing government abuse, holding leaders and candidates accountable, and keeping citizens informed. Democracy depends on the public having access to accurate information before voting and participating in government. In the spirit of the Fourth Estate, the Norfolk Daily News and News Talk WJEG presents Decision 2026, a candidate forum Tuesday, October 6th in the Norfolk City Council chambers. From 5:30 till 7 p.m., candidates for Norfolk City Council will be questioned by our reporters, followed by candidates for the Norfolk Public School Board of Education from 7 until 8:30. 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
6: Here's the forecast for Northeast Nebraska. Clear skies tonight with lows around 51. Northwest winds 5 to 10 miles per hour. Mainly sunny skies tomorrow. Daytime highs approaching 67. Clear skies tomorrow night. Lows dip down to about 48. From the Weatherology Weather Center, I'm meteorologist Jennifer Wojcicki on 97.5 KEXL.
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8: Here's the forecast for Northeast Nebraska. Clear skies tonight with lows around 51. Northwest winds 5 to 10 miles per hour. Mainly sunny skies tomorrow. Daytime highs approaching 67. Clear skies tomorrow night. Lows dip down to about 48. From the Weatherology Weather Center, I'm meteorologist Jennifer Wojcicki on 97.5 KEXL.
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1: The founding fathers of the United States protected freedom of the press because they believed a free and independent press was essential to preserving liberty and preventing government abuse, holding leaders and candidates accountable, and keeping citizens informed. Democracy depends on the public having access to accurate information before voting and participating in government. In the spirit of the Fourth Estate, the Norfolk Daily News and News Talk WJEG presents Decision 2026, a candidate forum Tuesday, October 6th in the Norfolk City Council chambers. From 5:30 till 7 p.m., candidates for Norfolk City Council will be questioned by our reporters, followed by candidates for the Norfolk Public School Board of Education from 7 until 8:30. 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
6: Here's the forecast for Northeast Nebraska. Clear skies tonight with lows around 51. Northwest winds 5 to 10 miles per hour. Mainly sunny skies tomorrow. Daytime highs approaching 67. Clear skies tomorrow night. Lows dip down to about 48. From the Weatherology Weather Center, I'm meteorologist Jennifer Wojcicki on 97.5 KEXL.
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10: Here's the forecast for Northeast Nebraska. Clear skies tonight with lows around 51. Northwest winds 5 to 10 miles per hour. Mainly sunny skies tomorrow. Daytime highs approaching 67. Clear skies tomorrow night. Lows dip down to about 48. From the Weatherology Weather Center, I'm meteorologist Jennifer Wojcicki on 97.5 KEXL.
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8: Here's the forecast for Northeast Nebraska. Clear skies tonight with lows around 51. Northwest winds 5 to 10 miles per hour. Mainly sunny skies tomorrow. Daytime highs approaching 67. Clear skies tomorrow night. Lows dip down to about 48. From the Weatherology Weather Center, I'm meteorologist Jennifer Wojcicki on 97.5 KEXL.
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9: Here's the forecast for Northeast Nebraska. Clear skies tonight with lows around 51. Northwest winds 5 to 10 miles per hour. Mainly sunny skies tomorrow. Daytime highs approaching 67. Clear skies tomorrow night. Lows dip down to about 48. From the Weatherology Weather Center, I'm meteorologist Jennifer Wojcicki on 97.5 KEXL.
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